0: Brilliant. Kaylee and Judy Zook and Stay With Me Till Dawn. It wasn't her first single, actually. A lot of people think it was her first single. But just before that, she had For You, which eventually appeared on the same album, Welcome to the Cruise, in 1979. That was a superb a cappella track that I play from time to time. Must write a note to say do it in the future on Stafford's World. Talking about classic tracks from albums, we have one from one of the great Bruce Springsteen albums when we get back.
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10: 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Can't wait to see this big guy out on the waves.
11: No, you're right. That would be hysterical. Phil,
12: come on. They're just kidding. Say no.
9: Marmaduke's dying to hang 20.
11: Dying to.
12: Oh, we're dead. Happy thoughts. I'm running through a meadow. I'm peeing on everything.
13: On the horizon, a massive rogue wave approaches.
12: 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Help me. 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Somebody get me off this thing. 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
14: Off my way, Poser. 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
11: Oh, boy.
12: 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Phil, help me.
13: Oh, look at this. Marmaduke. Look at the perfect position here. Marmaduke in the barrel.
12: Get a hold of yourself. 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
18: British Prime Minister Boris Johnson has announced that he will be stepping down as an MP following an investigation by the Commons Privileges Committee. Johnson will now lose his £84,000 salary as an MP, but keep the £115,000 a year annual allowance available to all former Prime Ministers.
19: When we were here a year ago, most people believed that Russia would take Kyiv within days. Instead, Ukraine has inflicted colossal losses on Russia. But Vladimir Putin is preparing Russians for a long war, and a war that could last for years. The stakes couldn't be higher.
20: Elton John has ended his touring career with a final show in Stockholm, Sweden, where he was joined on stage by Chris Martin of Coldplay, who paid his own tribute to the great man.
21: Can you see us, Mr. Elton?
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0: We're back and continuing with Rock and Roll Heaven 2023. I'm Mark Stafford and our journey continues. It's May 2023 and we pay tribute to the unsung fourth man in the team that were recognised as one of the greatest bands around in the late 1960s, Cream. Ginger Baker, Eric Clapton and Jack Bruce got the headlines, but Cream's reputation was also built on the magical lyrics of former poet Pete Brown. On Sunshine of Your Love, I Feel Free and White Room and more, Pete weaved his words over the band's powerful melodies and the result was pure rock magic.
1: I was always a great lover of jazz and blues in particular and always was around the jazz scene as a fan of jazz. And so I got to know all the jazz musicians. Among the jazz musicians that I got to know were Jack Bruce and Ginger Baker. Ginger got in touch and said, hey, we've formed this band called Cream. Do you want to come and help us out with some lyrics? You know, we think it might be a good idea.
16: I didn't live anywhere for a while before I started. While I was beginning to write songs, I was a semi-homeless. Anyway, I finally found a white room in a flat. And so I was in the white room. I had nothing, there was nothing in there except a bed and a chair. And that's where I stopped. I got straight. I stopped drinking and taking drugs and everything. I got straight. And beginning to be a songwriter rather than just an itinerant poet. The song is about that turning point.

0: Rock and Roll Heaven 2023 remembers. Tina Turner.
1: I get emotional because in the beginning, Ike was very good to me. He had a presence. I mean, he got on stage and he started, I thought, oh, wow, I want to sing with that band. He just came home from the record company and he said, here's the record. And I said, who's Tina? He said, you're Tina. You're Tina. And I said, Tina Turner. It was really hard to say in the beginning. That is when he took over the money, the name, the whole control.

0: Sometimes I think about my life. I think I went through all of this. I must have survived it. Someone said, you could have been dead, and you could have been not even existing as a singer, but I am. So it's the same thing. Something out there that's magic about my life. When I left, I wasn't bitter. I just figured I'd finished it, and it all was done, and all was fine.
1: My attitude about the life is that you should try to enjoy it as much as you can, because the world within itself is one big school and one big education, and you have to try to make the best of it. I went through my times in my life, and when I'm on the stage and working, I'm thinking things like, I was standing on stage, Mick Jagger came once to see the production and what was happening in my work, and he decided to come on stage, you know. And when Mick walked on stage, we were in a very sort of remote place in America. Mick came on stage, that whole place went wild, and I said, all right, there it is, you know. You think, what do you want to do? You're not thinking so much about what people think of me and I. You're thinking, what do I want to do? Where do I want to get? It's like, Aretha Franklin could have packed those stadiums or whatever, and she didn't. We're talking about, if you're going to do it, see what that feels like to walk out on a stage with millions of people there, and they really came to see you.

paying our tribute to one of the greats of the last 60 years, Tina Turner. It's June 2023 on Rock and Roll Heaven, and we remember Astrid Gilberto, who did The Girl from Ipanema with the Brazilian samba sound on that big hit in the 60s, and Tony McPhee at the other end of the musical spectrum with the progressive 2023 on Rock and Roll Heaven, and we remember Astrid Gilberto, who did The Girl from Ipanema with the Brazilian samba sound on that big hit in the 60s.

Broadway for the Drifters in the early 60s, and then through the 60s with I'm Gonna Be Strong for Gene Pitney. I Just Can't Help Believing was another one of her songs. Elvis did it, and so did BJ Thomas. It's getting better, and so many more hits in the later decades came along, including Here You Come Again for Dolly Parton, and Don't Know Much for Linda Ronstadt and Aaron Neville in later decades. And the most played song on the radio, she co-wrote that, You've Lost That Loving Feeling, one of the biggest songs of the whole of the 20th century. She was a genius, wasn't she? Let's just pick one from the pile that bears the songwriting credit of Cynthia Weil.

0: you know it too.
1: It's July 2023. 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
2: A party.

0: I was so saddened to hear about it because I've known Tony for years, probably since I was a teenager. I think when he came through New Orleans was the first time I met him. And I just remember him, aside from, we could talk for hours about what an unbelievable musical talent he was. But he was so nice to me, always so kind. His arms were always open, so encouraging. And I just have a lot of, I laugh when I think about it because he was the kind of guy I would love to have him come on stage and sing with me, but you also had to be careful because you knew who was going to get the most applause and it wasn't going to be me.
1: My signature song is I Left My Heart in San Francisco. And everybody says, don't you ever get tired of

singing that, because I do it all over the world. I get commissioned to sing it. It's made me a world citizen. I happen to love the song. But one song I've sung many more times is a song called Don't Get Around Much Anymore by Duke Ellington. And I started when I was, working as a waiter, a singing waiter. I used to, when I first started at 17 years old, I was working tables in restaurants and taking requests and singing. And I would sing that song every single night, Don't Get Around Much Anymore. And all the musicians I've ever met of any worth, they all do Duke Ellington. It takes about 10 years to learn how to start becoming a consummate performer. And the world today has changed so much that the record companies and all the producers, they just want obsolescent music. They don't want anything to last, so they'll make someone this big and promise them they'll be as big as the Beatles or Michael Jackson or Paul McCartney, but then they take 75% from the young artists.

0: One of the greats of his era there, Tony Bennett on Rock and Roll Heaven 2023. I'm Mark Stafford. Thanks for joining me on this look back at the stars of music who left us in 2023. When I'm putting this list together, it's always very tough. So many people to do and so little time. And in reality, I'd probably need another couple more hours to do everyone justice. So we have to chop and top and tail little bits and pieces along the way. But occasionally, I become a bit of self-indulgent. I pick somebody to include ahead of some of the others because I have very much got a soft spot for their music. And this is one of those guys. I lived in the Midlands in the UK during the 60s, and this guy had a massive following, but just one top 40 hit as a singer. The Dave Clark 5 covered his Calo La Vita and called it The Red Balloon and had a bigger hit with that. And Cliff Richard had a hit with his song Big Ship. I just loved his music in the late 60s into the early 70s. Raymond Froggatt, it was, who left us in July 2023.
1: I was lucky in the 60s. I mean, the music publishers were sort of publishing anybody who could write a song because you might have been the next Beatles. So I was signed up, not by an English company, by a Canadian company called Edwin H. Morris, who had an office in London. And eventually I wrote their... the biggest song I wrote was The Red Balloon, and because that sort of gave me a name then within the business.
2: We were beginning to enjoy playing our own songs, which was more important than we thought it was. So as soon as that we got signed up, writing songs, had now the confidence to give it to a proper professional producer. And I sang to him one day The Red Balloon, and he said that's a world hit. And it was. When the Dave Clark 5 did it, of course, it was sold 4 million copies in a day, you know. Then he was as big as he could be. And because of that, he was recorded by all manner of people that me and you have never heard of, you know, in different countries.

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0: She was queen of the cover versions in America in the 1970s. She had so many hits with cover versions like that. She was Helen Reddy. It was a Georgie Fame hit in the 60s. Helen did a version of Peaceful and did quite nicely in America. Top 10 hit for her back in 1973. And Kinks, 1966, one of their very best. Great story song, Kinks and Dead End Street. Second and final of the song stories today brings us to the work of Mike Darbo. Mike Darbo, lead singer of Manfred Mann for a time, and he'd written this song called Handbags and Glad Rags. So he had the song, and the rest is history. He gave it to Chris Farlow at the time. Here's the story of why.
1: I wrote a song called Handbags and Glad Rags. I might have been indirectly inspired by a Jimi Hendrix record called The Wind Cried Mary. And if you listen to that record, there is a guitar solo that is not unlike this piano riff. And so on and so on. If you listen to that record, there's something in there. Now, that subliminally was working through me. And I found myself playing that riff. Which people who know their country music will know a guy called Floyd Kramer. Floyd Kramer plays, this is called country licks, you know. And I can play that style. Manfred couldn't play it to save his bloody life. I played the song to them. They didn't know what it was about. I said, what is that? And in fact, we did that with the Manfreds on a Julie Felix show on BBC Two. They didn't connect up with the song, but I didn't even know what I was writing, and I started singing this. Ever seen a blind man cross the road, trying to make the other side? I thought, where's that come from? What's that about? I didn't know. Second line. Ever seen a young girl growing old, trying to make herself a bride? What's that about? Then came up with a rhyme. Handbags and the glad rags. I thought, oh, I like that, because I need one more rhyme. Now, this might be bringing me my songwriting down to earth. What other word rhymes with handbags and glad rags? Ah, granddads, yes. And that's how the song came about. Well, anyway, I had written the song, and I got a call from Andrew Oldham, who is the producer and the manager of the Rolling Stones. But he had parted company with them. This is 1967. Formed a new record label called Immediate. And on that label was a young soul singer called Chris Farlow. Chris Farlow had just come off a number one hit with Out of Time, which Jagger and Richard had written. So he said, he and his partner, Tony Calder, said, look, Mike, we're here, you're writing songs, you're frustrated with the Manfreds. Do you want to come and work for us? Write and produce for some of our artists? I said, yes, I'd love to. So I played Chris Farlow some songs, and he fell for this song.

They go very, very nicely together, those two, don't they? Janice Ian doing at 17, and I heard Janice Ian's audiobook of her life story. Can't remember for the life of me what it was called. It's about 5 or 6 years ago now. Very interesting stuff, though, and she tells the story superbly, very, very well told. In fact, the only time I've heard an artist tell their story in an audiobook better than that was Patti Smith's audio story of her life, which was even better than Janice Ian's. Those two are right at the top there. And the song story came from Mike Darbo of Manfred Mann, and he's telling us the story behind Handbags and Glad Rags and how he handed the song over to Chris Farlow and then eventually later gave it to Rod Stewart, and much, much later it was covered for The Office as the song on that to do the opening and closing credits, and that made him some royalties, didn't it? He actually got a lot of royalties on that song from the fact that Rod Stewart put it on his Unplugged album, and the album sold 3 million, so he did very nicely there as well. It's 1978, and we'll do this one for Sebastian Mura, who's in Leverkusen in Germany, and said, could I dig out this Yellow Dog and Just One More Night?

0: Drop the stick, good excuse, please, is there just one more now? Oh, let me stay a squeezer, please, let me stay just one more now. Oh, could have stick, good up, please, there. I wash up the dishes, let me stay. I make up the bed, yeah, please, won't you let me stay? I take out the garbage, please. Please, one more.
1: No!
2: Could have stick, could have stick. I do all the shopping. I do all the mopping.

Should have been a big hit, but the sales were split between Art Garfunkel's version of the song and the Gallagher and Lyle version. It was the Gallagher and Lyle song, and Art Garfunkel did the cover in 1976. Breakaway it was, of course. And then Yellow Dog and Just One More Night. Kenny Young of Fox was on that. He was the guy leading Fox, writing the songs, and he did that one as well. Yellow Dog, 1978, and Just One More Night for Sebastian Mura in Leverkusen in Germany. Drop me an email at mark@markstafford.co.uk, which you can do as well, or maybe find me on the Facebook. Just simply search for Mark Stafford. Two to go, and then it's another Stafford's World, nicely packed away and put back in the box. We'll do a song from 1967 in a moment. Turtles and a superb song that you don't really hear ever, ever, ever on British radio. Turtles and She's My Girl. And this one from 1968, probably one of those I know I shouldn't, but I love it moments. But Don Partridge, I had a little place for him. He was different, wasn't he? Amongst all the heavy rock of the time, he was just a bit of fun, wasn't he? 1968, the one-man band Don Partridge and his follow-up to Rosie. This is Blue Eyes.

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8: Hey, I like that hat, man. 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
15: And now, a look back at 1970.
16: So we're in the first month of a brand new decade. We're in January 1970. I'm Mark Stafford. It's the Stafford's World Rock Flashback, focusing on the big songs of January 1970. And as always, we'll look at America first and some of the songs that were bubbling under in the Cashbox 100 in America in January 1970. This band were new to us, and we got to like them very quickly. We saw them at Woodstock if we were lucky, if some of us were lucky to be there, or you saw them on the film when it finally came out later. But for now, Santana were a bit of a mystery for quite a lot of us. And at 66, it was this. It was Evil Ways from Santana.

0: 1970.
1: A United States Army field hospital somewhere near the front lines.
2: Check this place out. See what the nurses are like.
1: This is the story of two indispensable military surgeons. They had the Army over a barrel. But did they take advantage of it? Yes. MASH, a motion picture that raises some important moral questions. And then it drops them.
3: What are you two hooligans doing in this hospital?
4: Well, what's the matter with her today?
5: Look, Mother, I want to go to work in 1 hour. We are the pros from Dover.

We're taking our first steps into January 1970. Diana Ross and the Supremes perform their farewell concert together at the Frontier Hotel in Las Vegas. And thousands die as Hong Kong flu hits Britain, January 1970. Looking at these songs in America, climbing upwards in the Billboard Hot 100 towards the charts, towards the top 30. Evil Ways from Santana at 66, and Blood, Sweat and Tears. We mentioned Laura Nyro. She wrote that one as well, and that was And When I Die at 38. And the band were at 31 with this.

for a group who were so lauded in later years and later decades, they never had the success they really deserved, did they? That was The Band at number 31 and Up on Cripple Creek. And we're into the 10 biggest selling singles in America, rock single-wise, and Joe Cocker was covering The Beatles at 10.

guess what? It was another Laura Nyro song at 9, believe it or not. She was doing so well, wasn't she, in 1970. Joe Cocker was at 10 with a song from the Abbey Road album, She Came In Through the Bathroom Window, cover of that. And the Three Dog Night doing Laura Nyro's Eli's Coming, and that was at 9. Talking of the Beatles and Abbey Road, they were doing very well single-wise as well as they climbed up the charts. And in America, they used to chart either side of the single separately, so you'd have, in this case, something at one number in the charts and Come Together at another. Come Together was at 8 for the Beatles.

0: That ship is the Mebo 2, better known as Radio North Sea International. She's moored some 9 miles off the Dutch coast, and since last Saturday has been transmitting regular pop pirate broadcasts in English and German. The company that runs her is Swiss, and the ship itself is serviced from Holland, so there's no direct connection with the British Isles.
1: But the British Ministry of Posts and Telecommunications sees the ship as an attempt to beat the legislation which put the other pirates off the air 2 years ago. I asked Roger Day and Andy Archer why they joined the ship.
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4: No, not at all. You don't get anywhere in this life if you don't take a risk or a gamble.

We're beaming the spotlight in on January 1970. Mick Jagger is fined £200 for possession of cannabis, while his former lover Marianne Faithfull is acquitted. And the UK voting age is reduced from 21 to 18 in January 1970. Beatles at 8 and Come Together. And heaven knows from the grassroots, a whole succession of hits for them throughout the 60s and the 70s. The grassroots and Heaven Knows at 7. And Venus from Shocking Blue was at 6.

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9: Yes, every record ever recorded. Hits of 51, 52, Hungarian love songs, songs that begin with the letter P, every possible combination. Every record ever recorded. We mean literally that.
0: This is Stafford's World.

So we're back again for another episode of Stafford's World. I'm Mark Stafford, and in the next 3 hours, we venture back through the decades, exploring rock and roll history. A couple of song stories on the way. Paul Rodgers from Free tells us about the first days in that band's life. And we also have the Association, a story behind one of their hits from 1966. A couple of those are But They Did It First, and The Writers Sing Them Their Way as well. All that in the next 3 hours. I'm Mark Stafford. Welcome to Stafford's World. Beatles, rock and roll music. Chuck Berry did it first. Beatles put their stamp on it afterwards. And a bit of rock and roll, Bread style. Bread never rocked much, but they did have a couple of good rockers in their career, including that one. Bread's Let Your Love Go from 1971. And talking about rocking, these guys could certainly rock, couldn't they? The Clash.

0: few people had a go at doing versions of that song, This Wheel's on Fire, including The Band and Susie and the Banshees, but nobody ever did it better than Judy Driscoll and the Brian Auger Trinity in 1968. The Clash and Should I Stay or Should I Go? And the first of a couple of song stories today comes from the legendary vocalist Paul Rodgers, one of my favourite rock vocalists, who tells the story of the formation of the band Free and their big hit from 1970, All Right Now.
1: I knew that I needed to work, and then I looked in the back of the Melody Maker, and so I found a job with a band. I mean, we played a lot of blues, and that led to me meeting Paul Kossoff, in fact, this long-haired guitarist with had a Les 58 Les Paul, and he was just a great guy. He was such a cool-looking dude. And he walked up and said, hey, can I get up on stage and jam with you guys? I said, yeah, come on, you know, let's go. It was amazing. And so I said to Paul that very night, we have to form a band, something from scratch, something brand new, and we want to write our own material. We put this together. We put a rehearsal together at the Nag's Head, which is a pub. And it was a room with a stage, a small room, and we got together, and we didn't have a bass player, but Paul Kossoff saw advertised at the Nag's Head. There was a little card that said, bass player looking for work, ex-John Mayall. John Mayall's Blues Breakers were very big at the time. Got together in the room, set our gear up, and started playing blues. And it was amazing that by the end of the afternoon, we were a band. And Alexis Corner, who was a friend of Andy Fraser's, the bass player, he came in about that point, just as we were finishing up, and we were finishing a song called Moonshine, which Paul Kossoff had written the music to and asked me to write lyrics for. We were just finishing that song when Alexis walked in, and we took a break, and we sat down, and he said, I was listening outside, and you guys sound like you're a band. All you need now is a name. And he said, well, if this helps you, I had a band once called Free at Last. And then we looked at each other and we said, well, how about Free? When we started, I had the songs, and then Fraser and I got together and we started, he wanted to be a songwriter, so we started writing songs. And we were Lennon and McCartney in our own eyes. So we were writing furiously all the time. And eventually came up with All Right Now, which was a smash hit.

It was a massive hit single in America, Betty Wright's Clean Up Woman from 1971, and Paul Rodgers telling the story behind How Free We're Born and the big hit from 1970, All Right Now. Thanks for your emails. Emails, if you'd like to send them, mark@markstafford.co.uk. Whatever you do, don't send them to the station you're listening to the show on, because I never get those, or once in a while I do get them. So mark@markstafford.co.uk is the place to get in touch. Email from Joe Kitchener in Preston. Great to hear from you again, Joe. Been a long time. Haven't heard from you for a very long time, 2, 3, 4 years or so. Nice to have you back. If you're out there listening, haven't emailed for a long time, it's always nice to come out the blue and get one of you old timers back again. So hi to Joe Kitchener in Preston. Wanted to hear this as well. 1968, a bit of Barry Ryan.

0: the best from yesterday. This is Stafford's World, playing music from one of the biggest music libraries on the whole planet. Stay tuned. Keep it right here. Don't touch that dial. We'll be right back after this.
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0: 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Here's your host, James Riley.
1: Well, hey, it's Jam and James Riley on your favorite hour for great music and interviews. It's the Rockabilly and Blues Radio Hour. And on the phone, my co-host for this show, who handpicked everything, a total fixture of the San Diego Rockabilly and Roots scene, Jack Slacks. How are you?
2: Hey, what's shaking, James? How's things?
1: Man, things are so cool here, and it's great to have you on here, and really cool to see this whole list of songs that you handpicked. There's a couple from your new album that I picked, so that's pretty cool. But let's jump into the first one here, a Buzz Campbell track.
2: Yeah, man, let's start it off with a song from my ex-Hot Rod Lincoln bandmate, Buzz Campbell, and a cut from his recent solo record, Shivers and Shakes. This one's called She's Crazy When She Drinks.

0: It's the Beet Farmers Lost Weekend on the Rockabilly and Blues Radio Hour. My co-host Jack Slacks picked all these songs. Tell us about that one.
1: Hey, man, I just want to say I'm excited to be on your show, man. We're really pumped up with the release of our new full-length Earthling Sessions. But one of my favorite bands and one of my favorite songs from the original San Diego roots rock scene, the Beet Farmers Lost Weekend. Just a great cowpunk, rockabilly kind of style band. R.I.P., rest in peace, Country Dick and Buddy Blue.
0: They are great, and I've actually gotten some more requests for them, so this is cool to jump in there. Now, you mentioned Earthling Sessions, brand new from you. Want to play a track from that. I mean, tell me about recording this. We'll go into a track from there. Come Home With Me.
1: Yeah, man. Well, new album has 11 tracks, ranges from rockabilly to blues to country and to what some people are even calling popability. I just want to say thanks to all the amazing musicians who appear on it. Come Home With Me is kind of my attempt at a classic 1950s rock and roll record. The lyrics include titles and references from some of my favorite artists from that golden era between 1954 and 59, and includes my pal Bill Grubbs on Doghouse bass and Chris Cody on guitar.

0: Hey, we're back on the Rockabilly and Blues Radio Hour. Just heard the Paladins title cut to Let's Buzz, a tune picked by my co-host Jack Slacks. Again, what a great band. They're always a solid band.
1: Yeah, I love the Paladins, man. They're just another top San Diego Rockabilly and Blues outfit. Man, I gotta tell you, James, we had such a great rocking scene back in San Diego in the late 80s. The aforementioned Bee Farmers, the Paladins, Mojo Nixon and Skid Roper, and a band I actually honed my chop in, Forbidden Pigs. There was this little club out just east of the city called Bodie's, and on any given night, you could see any of these bands, and it was special for me. I kind of just stumbled into it, but man, I took a lot out of it.
0: That's so cool. You know, there's so many different scenes and areas. You know, certainly you think about what was happening in New York, late 70s with Robert Gordon and Levi and Rock Cats and some other stuff, and then, of course, you know, Stray Cats coming out of that area, but, you know, stuff that's happened in Texas or Tennessee and certainly in California, man, there was such a cool scene that was happening. A lot of artists still doing it. Big Sandy, I mean, so many people from the California area.
1: Yeah, absolutely. I mean, we did shows with Big Sandy and Russell Scott and the Blasters. X was rolling at that time. Just a lot of cool stuff, you know, even Social Distortion. Yeah, that was a great time for music for me because, you know, listening to some of the sounds that were coming out of the 70s with all the, you know, synthesizers and the kind of canned music, man, once that turned the page and we got back into that kind of revival of rock and roll, early rock and roll, man, that was just it for me.
0: Oh, absolutely. Well, a band, I mentioned Texas, another artist you picked, the Fabulous Thunderbirds, their cover of She's Tough, a cover of a Jerry Boogie McCain tune, and this from their first album, I believe, and just a killer, a whole record. I love everything Fabulous Thunderbirds do.
1: Yeah, I love the T-Birds, too. You know, I met Tim Wilson in Ocean Beach, San Diego, through a mutual friend, actually, while we were playing basketball at the local recreation center. Funny, though, he actually produced the Paladins' first self-titled CD, and hands down, one of my favorite harmonica players ever.
0: Oh, absolutely. You are the

0: the Cat House Thumpers, Our Neck of the Woods, a song brought to my attention by my co-host this hour, Jack Slacks. Man, tell me about this one.
1: Yeah, man, just another musical brother, really dear friend of mine, guitarist Gig Fortier. He actually plays lead guitar on the new Jack Slacks track, the 92107. Back in the day, Gig fronted a killer San Diego band called the Hooligans. At about the same time, I was playing with Hot Rod Lincoln. We're hopefully going to get together this summer and do a live project, get out there and do a trio and rock it up a bit. So hats off to Gig on this one.
0: Yeah, man, I can't wait to hear that. That would be cool. Well, man, I'm excited about this next one. You picked Jerry Lee Lewis, The Killer, and Breakup. And I got to tell you this real quick. I was in Memphis with Charlie Rich Jr. He's playing this song on the piano in the Phillips Recording Service studio, the same piano his dad wrote the song on. So that's pretty cool.
1: Wow. That's pretty cool, man. Yeah, I mean, The Killer, what can you say? I mean, I had the honor to open for Jerry Lee up in Mountain View, California. A promoter friend of mine got us on the bill and actually took me backstage beforehand to bring Jerry Lee his cash. So we walked in, and I was a little bit nervous, but he just took one look at him. He had a big grin on his face. His legs were kicked up. I believe there was a bottle of Kentucky bourbon somewhere in sight. And I just said, hey, man, big fan. Do you take requests? And he said, yeah. And I said, you know, could you play your fun classic Breakup for me? And, you know, it was like a little hesitation, a little awkward moment. And then he just smiled and told me, that's a good idea. I think I will.

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0: Hey, this is the Rockabilly and Blues Radio Hour. Jammin' James Riley here with my co-host, Jack Slacks. And we just heard The Blasters. All these songs this hour, he personally picked. Man, The Blasters. Again, another, perhaps one of the greatest just solid rock bands in American music.
1: Yeah, for sure. I mean, The Blasters are one of my favorite bands, you know, neo-rockabilly or whatever you want to call it. You know, have Lee Allen and just, you know, the Allman Brothers. Tremendous songwriting, execution. Really dig them. I've had the pleasure to open for them on many different times. And Brother Dave actually later played and produced the Forbidden Pig CD, The Other White Meat, which was pretty cool.
0: Oh, very cool. I mean, yeah, Dave and Phil, just stellar. And the song written by Dave, sometimes it may be overlooked just how great of a songwriter he is.
1: It's true. You know, I mean, as far as just straight ahead American music, you know, they're definitely one of my favorite bands.
0: Here's another one that I wasn't familiar with, which I'm glad you brought to my attention, a band called Nobody's Business, the song If I Didn't. Tell me a little bit about that one.
1: Yeah, well, Detroit's Nobody's Business. They continue to perform and record their brand of original rockabilly. It's actually my older brother, singer, songwriter, guitarist, Bill Giorgio, and myself. We formed the group in the late 90s, and we hosted a weekly rockabilly jam night in Detroit and had some pretty cool bands that included, among others, Twisting Tarantulas, Bill Altman, Starlight Drifters, Elvis Hitler, Rockabilly Cats, Artie Wolf in the Pack, and Sun recording star Johnny Powers.
0: Oh, very cool.
1: That was fun.
0: Oh, that's awesome. Let's play it right now, If I Didn't, Nobody's Business.

0: Hey, it's Carl Perkins, the king of rockabilly and Matchbox. Now, this is important, recorded December 4th, 1956. And why that date is important, of course, the Million Dollar Quartet came out of that session, which is pretty cool.
1: Nice. Yeah, my personal musical hero, Mr. Carl Perkins, you know, he used to ask his audiences, how many great rockabilly songs started with just that one simple word? And it's so true. It was such an honor to open for him, to actually meet and sit down and speak with him before he passed. A highlight for this cat's musical journey, for sure.
0: Oh, very cool, man. Just one of the greatest.
1: Yeah, absolutely.
0: Well, here's another one that I wasn't familiar with, and I'm so glad you brought this to my attention. Dead Engines, the song Lonely Girl.
1: Yeah, a great live band formed out of a couple of San Diego punk rockers that were in a band called Diablo 44, and a couple of rockabillies, Big 48, again, from Cat House Stumpers, and with me and myself. Around 2010, we got it going. Just, you know, cowpunk, punkabilly, whatever you want to call it. We just had so many high-energy shows. It was a really fun time to put the Dead Engines out there on the scene. And, this one's called Lonely Girl from the CD Crash and Burn.

0: Hey, everybody, this is Slim Jim Phantom, and you're listening to my buddy Jammin' James Riley on the Rockabilly Blues Radio Hour.
1: All right, cats. One, two, three, four.

0: It's your source for rockabilly, blues, early country, early rock and roll, all things Ameripolitan. This is the Rockabilly and Blues Radio Hour, and my co-host Jack Slacks and I bringing you all these great tunes this hour, all handpicked by Jack Slacks. That was the Stray Cats. How long you want to live anyway? I mean, seriously, how long you want to live? That's from their Rant and Rave album in 1983, I believe it was.
1: Yeah, I really dug that song because I heard so many similarities to Eddie Cochran's Something Else, which, you know, was the standard song that the Cats would do their encore to. And I saw them many, many times. That being said, I grew up on Long Island, only a few train stops from where they lived in Massapequa. And I used to go out and see them at a small club called Heckles and Jekylls out there in the late 70s, where another buddy of mine, Tommy Burns, also used to perform with his group, the BMTs. And then after Tommy got the call from Brian asking him to join the Stray Cats on their 84 World Tour, I just went to so many shows and had so many good times hanging out with those guys, including the New Orleans World Fair, which, by the way, I hitchhiked to from San Diego.
0: Oh, wow.
1: Yeah, bassist Lee Rocker would go on to produce my first solo record, Rock and Roll Dinosaur. So those guys, are, you know, to me, them, the Blasters, and a few other guys just brought all that music right back home for me, you know, back to the 50s, basically.
0: Such great music. And it's cool to see them reforming to do Viva Las Vegas this year. That should be a wonderful event, and a lot of people excited about that, and a lot of people wanting some more. So, I mean, who knows? Fingers crossed, I guess.
1: Yeah, that should be a great show. I'm going to try and make it out there myself. I just wanted to shout out to my farm jazz bandmates, Eric Hutchinson, Dave Botel, Alejandro Aste Nieto, Anthony Stevens, honorary member Johnny Mercury, and my favorite producer, Mike Camus at Earthling Studios.
0: Oh, very cool. Well, man, we've got another track of yours coming up. First, I just want to thank you for this. Man, this has been lots of fun. It's always cool to see what tunes people pick, and you definitely stumped me on some of these, which is cool. That's the whole idea, and people can go and check out some stuff later. But, man, we got a tune of yours back in the mix from the Earthling Sessions, and before that, we're going to spin Billy Bacon toe-to-toe.
1: Yeah, oink oink. Hats off to my buddy Billy Bacon from the Forbidden Pigs. He's got a new CD out titled High, Wide, and Handsome with the rocker Toe to Toe. Love that guy. Back in the mix is a cool little rockabilly number. Try and throw a little Elvis there at the end. Just had a really good time recording the whole thing. Just a great group of musicians. Had a lot of fun doing it. And James, I just got to say, thanks so much for having me on the show, man. It means a lot. And I appreciate what you're doing. Wish you nothing but the best for success.
0: Man, thanks so much, buddy. I can't wait to do this again with you. So let's get in some tunes. Billy Bacon, Toe to Toe.

Johnny Burnett and the Rock and Roll Trio Rockabilly Boogie. Big thanks to Jack Slacks for hanging out this hour, picking all these great tunes for us. You've been listening to the Rockabilly and Blues Radio Hour. Stay tuned next time for more great music, more interviews, more fun. That's guaranteed. As always, it's Jam and James Riley saying keep on rocking.

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0: off a number 25 charting hit in May of 1955. Don't Be Angry. That's Nappy Brown, an R&B singer from Charlotte, North Carolina. Well, his songs, along with those of his peers and contemporaries, including Little Richard, Chuck Berry, and Fats Domino, were among the first wave of African-American pop music to become noticed and popular with white audiences. He had a comeback touring in Europe in the early to mid-80s, and just before his death in 2008, Brown was inducted into the Blues Hall of Fame in 2002. Moving forward with more 1950s R&B one-hit wonders. Charting at number 17 in November of 1955, At My Front Door, Crazy Little Mama, The Eldorados, a doo-wop R&B group from Chicago. Their follow-up, I'll Be Forever Loving You, also made the Billboard R&B Top 10 in early 1956. Unfortunately, the group splintered and eventually broke up by 1958. Well, here's Jumpin' George Oxford on San Francisco's KSAN radio to introduce the Eldorados' big hit, 1955.
1: Jumpin' George here on KSAN till 5 o'clock, trying once again to rock you and roll you to satisfy your soul, you hear?
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0: big hit in October 1956, charting at number 22, Peanuts. That's Little Joe and the Thrillers. Well, Little Joe Cook was an R&B singer and songwriter from Philadelphia. He's best known as the lead singer of Little Joe and the Thrillers. Cook's falsetto singing style was an influence on singer Frankie Valli, who recorded Peanuts with the Four Seasons, and also Lou Christie. After the group broke up in 1961, Cook began performing solo and touring with B.B. King and Bobby Blue Bland. He was a regular at the Can-Tam Lounge in Cambridge, Massachusetts from 1980 until he retired in 2007. Cook died in 2014 at the age of 91. Hey, make sure you like and follow Dan Sweeney's One Hit Wonders page on Facebook and Instagram. Lots of One Hit Wonder trivia comments. You can make requests, too. Thanks for liking the page. Here's another 1950s R&B hit, coming in at number 11 in March of 1957, Love is Strange. That's Mickey and Sylvia, an R&B duo composed of Mickey Baker and Sylvia Robinson. Well, Mickey was a music instructor and Sylvia was one of his pupils. They were inspired to form the group based on the success of Les Paul and Mary Ford. The 1956 version of Love is Strange was featured in movies including Dirty Dancing, Badlands, and Casino, and would be covered many times by other artists. They split up in 1965. Well, here's Steve Allen to introduce Mickey and Sylvia on his show for the very first time in 1957.
1: Let's welcome Mickey and Sylvia. Here they are. Believe it or not, as I understand the story, Mickey, you did not want to record Love is Strange, and Sylvia talked you into it. What did you say to him to win the argument?
2: I said, come here, lover boy.
1: And here it is, Love is Strange. Yeah.

just coming off an extended R&B 1950s one-hit wonder set. Coming in at number six in September 1957, Mr. Lee. That's the Bob Eds. They're an R&B girl group originally formed in East Harlem, New York in 1955 and was first known as the Harlem Queens. With their only hit, they became the first girl group to release a number one R&B hit that also made it to the top 10 in the Billboard Hot 100. Mr. Lee was ranked number 79 on Billboard's list of 100 greatest girl group songs of all time. Although they officially disbanded in 1974, the Bob Eds toured the oldies circuit for years after their breakup. And before that one, squeaking in at number 36 in March of 1957, Bad Boy. That's the Jive Bombers, an R&B group from New York City. They first recorded under the name The Sparrows in 1949 and changed their name to the Jive Bombers in 1952. What distinguishes the Jive Bombers from similar bands of the same era is the unique vocal style of lead singer Clarence Palmer. Apart from his powerful normal singing style, he would frequently scat sing. Bad Boys was used in the 1990 film Cry Baby. You know, you can find out where One Hit Wonders are playing all week long by going to onehitwondersds.com and clicking on the Stations button. Now you can make One Hit Wonders a part of your daily activity. Moving forward with more 1950s One Hit Wonder R&B hits. Coming in at number 6 in November of 1957, Little Bitty Pretty One, Thurston Harris. He was a singer from Pomona, California, who was popular in the early to mid-50s. He was the vocalist for South Central LA's R&B band, The Lamplighters. Little Bitty Pretty One appeared on the soundtracks to films and TV dramas, including Telling Lies in America, Matilda, Lipstick on Your Collar, and Christine. He died in 1996 at the age of 59.

the Joker. That's what they call me. Coming in at number 25 in December of 57, Billy Miles, an R&B songwriter and singer active in the 50s and 60s. He had over 1,100 songs he wrote that were registered with the collecting society BMI. Artists who record his songs include Little Willie John, Freddie King, and Gladys Knight, among others. Billy Miles lived in Greenville, North Carolina, and managed his music publishing company with his son. Moving forward with a number 11 charting hit in January of 1958, Buzz, Buzz, Buzz. That's the Hollywood Flames, an R&B vocal group from the Watts area of L.A. They formed as the Flames in 1949 at a talent show. 1951, billed as the Hollywood Four Flames, they released Tabarin. That was a song written by Murray Wilson, who's the father of the Beach Boys. Their only top 40 hit was featured in the 2001 film Blow. After several lineup changes, the Hollywood Flames faded away in the mid-60s.

A cool ballad. Coming in at number 24 in March of 58, The Pastels, Been So Long. Well, the Pastels band members were from different places throughout the country, including New York, Ohio, Minnesota. They came together in Greenland, courtesy of the U.S. Air Force. They were in a contest in 1956 at an Air Force talent show against the Del Vikings. Their hit went to number 4 on the R&B chart and number 24 on the U.S. pop chart. It remained there for 16 weeks. They went their separate ways by the end of the 50s. Moving forward with more 1950s R&B one-hit wonders. Here's a number 5 smash hit in 1958, Book of Love, The Monotones, a 6-member R&B doo-wop vocal group from Newark, New Jersey. The group launched their career with a 1956 appearance on Ted Mack's Amateur Hour TV show, winning first prize. The Monotones disbanded in 1962.

a number one smash hit in February of 1958, Get a Job. That's the Silhouettes, a doo-wop R&B group from Philadelphia. Well, they toured with Sam Cooke, Jackie Wilson, Clyde McFadder, and others, but never reached the top of the charts again. Silhouettes disbanded in 1968. The four original members reformed the group in the 1980s and continued to work until 1993. Get a Job is included in the soundtrack of the films American Graffiti, Trading Places, and Stand By Me. Here's another 1950s R&B one-hit wonder hit, charting at number 9 in August of 1958, Willie and the Hand Jive, Johnny Otis. A singer, musician, composer, arranger, band leader, talent scout, disc jockey, record producer, TV show host, artist, author, journalist, minister, and impresario. He had almost 30 R&B hits between 1948 and 1969. Otis had been called the original King of Rock and Roll and the Godfather of Rhythm and Blues. He passed away in 2012. Well, here's the opening to the Johnny Otis Show on KTLA TV Channel 5 in Los Angeles in 1959.

lineup for you tonight, featuring Lionel Hampton. Right now, let's get things started with a groovy little instrumental, and it goes like this.

0: itchy, twitchy feeling. A number 25 hit in October 1958. It's Bobby Hendrix, an R&B singer born and raised in Columbus, Ohio. Hendrix's only other charting single, Psycho, was a novelty song depicting a psychiatrist talking with a patient. From 1961, on and off through 2008, Hendrix worked as the lead singer with Bill Pinckney's original Drifters and appeared with them on PBS in the Doo-Wop 51 broadcast and Doo-Wop Love Song. Moving forward with a number two charting hit in October of 58, Rockin' Robin. It's Bobby Day, a rock and roll and R&B singer, multi-instrumentalist, music producer, and songwriter from Fort Worth, Texas. Well, he moved to Los Angeles at the age of 15 and later became a member of the R&B group The Hollywood Flames, another one-hit wonder. Day's best-known songwriting efforts were Over and Over, later made popular by the Dave Clark Five in 1965, and Little Bitty Pretty One, popularized by Thurston Harris in 57, Clyde McFadder in 1962, and the Jackson Five in 1972. Day died in 1990 at the age of 60. Here's the Art LeBeau TV teen show in Los Angeles interviewing Bobby Day in 1958.
1: Now, ladies and gentlemen, I'd like to have you meet a great performer, a man that has a great hit record these days called Rockin' Robin, Bobby Day. Hi, Bobby. Well, I've been real fine. You know, I want everyone to know that Bobby Day started right here in Southern California. And this is really the place you call home, isn't it, Bob?
2: That's right.
1: You haven't been home very much lately, though.
2: Sure haven't. Been working quite a bit out on the road, you know. You know what the road is.
1: Yeah. With all those back east and everything. Yeah. Well, I know that, you know, last year when we had you here in Southern California at so many of our dances and shows and all, I remember you said, you know, I'm going to make it. I'm going to make a big hit record. And, you know, we always have believed that you have a lot of talent. And sure enough, just a couple of months later, you came out with Rockin' Robin, and it's one of the top records all over the country. I want to congratulate you. I think it's great. And later on in the show, I'm going to hear your new record, too, which I think is going to be just as big as Rockin' Robin.
2: Good deal.
1: You're really swinging with those birds these days. All the songs that Bobby Day makes have to do with birds. Right now, let's swing on with Bobby Day and his very, very big hit national record of Rockin' Robin. Here it is.

That's a squeaker coming in at number 36. You Can Make It If You Try. In March of 1959, Gene Allison, an R&B singer born in Pegram, Tennessee, and raised in Nashville. Allison would go on to score two more R&B hit singles at the end of the 1950s, and the success of You Can Make It Till You Try allowed him to open a 24-hour soul food restaurant called Gene's Drive-In in Nashville. He passed away in 2004 at the age of 69. Well, it looks like it's going to do it for us today. I hope you enjoyed this look at 1950s R&B one-hit wonders. We'll close it out with a number 11 charting hit, The Fiesta, So Fine. The Fiestas were a rhythm and blues group from Newark, New Jersey. They continued to record and release music into the 70s, only managing to break into the R&B charts once. Well, thanks for tuning in to Dan Sweeney's One Hit Wonders. We'll keep marching through the history of One Hit Wonders next time. Until then, you have a great week.

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1: Today on Marine Science Minute with Florida Sea Grant, Restoration Aquaculture. Aquaculture as a food production system has been around for thousands of years. In the past few decades, aquaculture, or the farming of aquatic organisms, has been gaining momentum as a tool to restore impacted species and habitats. Ecological restoration, especially when done underwater, is a tricky business, and the priority should always be to reduce impacts and conserve existing species and habitats. However, in a state like Florida, with almost 22 million residents and over 130 million annual visitors, impacts to coastal areas are unavoidable. Florida Sea Grant supports restoration aquaculture research on a wide variety of marine life that has been impacted by human activity. For information about this and other coastal topics, contact your county extension office or visit Florida Sea Grant at flseagrant.org.
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80s USA with Patti LaBelle. I'm Susie Cruz. Got the best of the 80s. Lindsey Buckingham had intended this song to be on his solo album, but used it for Fleetwood Mac's album Tango in the Night instead. Here's Big Love.

80s USA with Jake Isles Band. You're cruising with Susan with the best of the 80s. Motown Records pushed Smokey Robinson to go disco, but that failed. So Smokey released this instead, and it hit number 4. Here's Cruisin'.

0: 80s USA with Huey Lewis in the news. I'm Susie Cruz. Got great 80s on the way from Bob Seger, Madonna, and Queen with David Bowie.
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80s USA with Brian Adams. I'm Susie Cruz, and we've got the biggest hit for Terrence Trent D'Arby. This song went to number one pop and R&B in 1988. Here's Wishing Well.

80s USA with Bon Jovi. I'm Susie Cruz. This song entered the pop charts at a very high number 31, but only peaked at number 11. Here's Supertramp, It's Raining Again.

Yankees USA, that's Sharon Peter Cetera. I'm Susie Cruz, got the best of the 80s. This Sheila E. song is written by Prince and Sheila E. In fact, it's actually a duet with both singers. Here is A Love Bazaar.

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80s USA with Mr. Mister. I'm Susie Cruz playing the best of the 80s. When Phil Collins first wrote this song, he was still sad his wife had left him. So the original demo was entitled, I Miss You, Babe. Well, I guess he got over it. He made the lyrics more humorous and the title, I Missed Again.

80s USA with Outfield. I'm Susie Cruz with the best of the 80s. This was an international hit and in the U.S. went to number 6 in 1980. Paul Simon, Late in the Evening.

0: 80s USA with Peter Cetera. I'm Susie Cruz with the best of the 80s. On the way, Paul Young, Prince, and Madonna.
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is USA with Madonna. I'm Cissy Cruz. This song reached number 5 on the pop charts and number 1 hip-hop for 3 weeks. Keith Sweat, I Want Her.

80s USA with Elton John. I'm Susie Cruz. We've got the best of the 80s. Alone spent 3 weeks at number one in July of 1987 and was the number two song for the year. This is Heart.

0: 80s USA with Aerosmith. I'm Suzy Cruz with the best of the 80s. On the way, KC, Human League, and Eric Carmen.
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2: Every year, we take 170 billion pounds of wildlife from the sea. And since 1989, fishing yields have decreased every single year. We've run out of new fishing grounds on Earth and are removing fish from our oceans at a rate that's too high to sustain. When the demand for certain types of seafood grows too high, the delicate balance of the food chain is changed, which has an effect on all sea life. There's something you can do about it. Eating sustainably means eating seafood that's been caught responsibly. Sustainable fishermen around the world leave enough fish in the ocean to ensure a healthy population and ocean environment, and work to prevent other sea life from being unintentionally caught.
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0: 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So crack open an ice-cold Bud Light, sweet cheeks, and know that if you weren't wearing that suit, we'd ask you to take a bow.
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0: 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Or they can be reached at 386-222-1540. 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
2: August 14th, 1945.
3: This is a victory of more than arms alone. This is a victory of liberty over tyranny.
2: In Washington, President Harry Truman announces Japan's unconditional surrender, ending World War II. Weeks later, a surrender ceremony on the USS Missouri in Tokyo Bay formally concludes 6 years of fighting in Europe and the Pacific. 2003. 50 million people lose power as a huge blackout hits the northeastern United States and parts of Canada. An Ohio-based utility later receives much of the blame for the outages, which highlight the condition of North America's power grid. 1935.
4: Today, a hope of many years' standing is in large part fulfilled.
2: In Washington, President Franklin D. Roosevelt signs the Social Security Act. The law provides retirement income to elderly Americans and other government benefits to this day. 1969. British troops arrive in Northern Ireland. They are sent there to intervene amid a surge in sectarian violence between Protestants and Roman Catholics. But that violence continues to flare in the troubled province until a peace process emerges decades later. 1980. During the Cold War, workers begin a strike at the Lenin shipyard in Gdansk, Poland. The job action leads to the Solidarity Labor Movement, the first independent union behind the Iron Curtain. Solidarity helps topple communism in Poland by the end of the decade. And 1945.
5: Excuse me!
2: Steve Martin, actor, comedian, writer, and producer, is born in Waco, Texas. Today in history, August 14th. Camille Bohannon, The Associated Press.
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0: I'm Captain Kirk with your local Flagler County calendar. 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The second will be at Flagler County Public Library, 2500 Palm Coast Parkway in Palm Coast. The third will be at the Palm Coast Community Center, 305 Palm Coast Parkway. The fourth will be at Palm Coast Southern Recreation Center, 1290 Belterre Parkway in Palm Coast. And the fifth will be at the Wickline Senior Center, 700 South Daytona Avenue in Flagler Beach. According to Florida law, every voter must present a Florida driver's license or a Florida identification card or another form of acceptable picture and signature identification in order to vote. And if you'd like to donate blood tomorrow, the big red bus will be in town. It'll be at Coles of Palm Coast at 665 Palm Coast Parkway from 9 a.m. to 7 p.m. Miss the bus, like to book an appointment, or know when they're coming back, here's their website, oneblood.org/donate. I'm Captain Kirk with your local Flagler County calendar. Have a great day, everyone.
1: Saturday forecast, partly sunny, slight chance of rain, high of 92, southeast winds around 5 knots, seas 1 to 2 feet, high tide 10:52, sunset 8:30. Tonight, partly cloudy, low 77, Sunday sunny and humid, high of 93, Monday look out, sunny, high of 94. 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

0: 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The question was asked, do nice guys finish last? Here are the results.
1: Are we good? Are we good? First things first, I'm the realist. Today we're asking, do nice guys finish last?
2: Yeah, most of the time. Yeah. I would say so. Not because it's my opinion, but naturally that's what happens.
3: Typically, yes.
4: Are they good looking? Like, are they cute?
2: At some points, nice guys do finish last. I do not think that nice guys finish.
1: You can't even say that with a straight face. Oh my God. No. You go for the bad boys.
2: Yeah, but I'm trying to go the other direction.
3: Well, it's like the riptide. Like, you try...
1: You know, I bring you roses on the first date, and I like do your homework for you. That just really just turns you
2: on.
1: Yep,
5: that's such a plus.
4: Let's get married.
1: Oh, do nice guys finish last?
2: They can be nice to you at the beginning, but at the end of the day, once they have you and they're locked into you,
1: who hurt you? I'm sorry.
5: That's what every girl's looking for, is a nice guy. So nice guys do not finish last.
1: Ladies, do you go for the nice guy or the jerk?
2: To be honest, I go for both guys.
1: So I guess it just really turns you on when he, like, insults
2: no.
1: you or, like, hits you over the head. So what makes you so attracted to bad boys and...
4: Adrenaline.
2: They have the looks, they have the talk, they know how to sweet talk the girl. It's a natural instinct. It's not, like,
6: we have
2: intentional.
6: No control over
2: it's
6: it.
2: Not intentional.
4: Because girls think they can fix people and be the one that, like, he's nice to.
1: What makes you so attracted to me?
4: It's a dog shirt.
1: So basically you're attracted to my shirt, not me.
5: You're cute.
4: You're very attractive, not gonna lie.
5: You have nice hair.
1: Cool.

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2: August 14th, 1945.
3: This is a victory of more than arms alone. This is a victory of liberty over tyranny.
2: In Washington, President Harry Truman announces Japan's unconditional surrender, ending World War II. Weeks later, a surrender ceremony on the USS Missouri in Tokyo Bay formally concludes 6 years of fighting in Europe and the Pacific.

0: 2003. 50 million people lose power as a huge blackout hits the northeastern United States and parts of Canada. An Ohio-based utility later receives much of the blame for the outages, which highlight the condition of North America's power grid. 1935.
1: Today, a hope of many years standing is in large part fulfilled.
0: In Washington, President Franklin D. Roosevelt signs the Social Security Act. The law provides retirement income to elderly Americans and other government benefits to this day. 1969. British troops arrive in Northern Ireland. They are sent there to intervene amid a surge in sectarian violence between Protestants and Roman Catholics. But that violence continues to flare in the troubled province until a peace process emerges decades later. 1980. During the Cold War, workers begin a strike at the Lenin shipyard in Gdansk, Poland. The job action leads to the Solidarity Labor Movement, the first independent union behind the Iron Curtain. Solidarity helps topple communism in Poland by the end of the decade. And 1945.
2: Excuse me!
0: Steve Martin, actor, comedian, writer, and producer, is born in Waco, Texas. Today in History, August 14th. Camille Bohannon, The Associated Press.
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0: 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It occurs the last Thursday of every month from 1 till 4 p.m. And the meetings are at the Palm Coast Community Center. That's located at 305 Palm Coast Parkway Northeast. 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
2: This is your 97.3 FM News Minute. President Donald Trump blasted the vandalism of the National World War II Memorial in Washington, D.C., calling an insult to American heroes who died in the conflict and vowing that those responsible be tracked down. And critics are pushing back on the president's directive that the Navy replace its complex system for launching jet fighters from aircraft carriers to return to using steam catapults. In other news, the U.S. Centers for Disease Control and Prevention said on Friday there were over 2,500 confirmed measles cases in the country so far this year, expanding the highest annual total in more than 35 years. And the president's administration on Friday asked the U.S. Supreme Court to allow to continue construction of his $400 million White House ballroom after an appeals court ruled the project lacked the necessary approval from Congress. And prescription drug prices posted their sharpest annual decline in more than six decades in July, bolstering President Donald Trump's campaign to lower medicine costs. This is your 97.3 FM News Minute. Have a great day, everyone.
3: Saturday forecast, partly sunny, slight chance of rain, high of 92, southeast winds around 5 knots, seas 1 to 2 feet, high tide 10:52, sunset 8:30. Tonight, partly cloudy, low 77. Sunday, sunny and humid, high of 93. Monday, look out, sunny, high of 94. 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

You know, I was a surfer once. Yeah, I seen him come and go. But I'll never forget Ricky and the day he caught that last wave home.

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1: Hey everybody, it's the Walrus here from Surf 97.3 with yet another really cool ocean fun fact. Did you know that 90% of all volcanic activity on Earth actually happens in the ocean? 90%. That's probably a good thing for us. My friends, this has been Josh the Walrus with your ocean fun fact, and now back to the music.
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9: Feeling dream pop today? Let's start it off with Washed Out, Feel It.

That was Boy Harsher with Lust, their American electro music duo, originally from Savannah, Georgia. Before that, we had Beach House, also a duo out of Baltimore, Maryland, with Silver Soul. They are the queen and king of dream pop. And before that, Men I Trust, a Quebec trio, Show Me How. They were discovered on NPR's Tiny Desk Contest. And then first up today, we had the godfather of the genre, Chillwave, with Washed Out, the band. Feel It All Around. And that artist, Washed Out, is actually named Ernest Weatherly Green Jr., originally also from Georgia. And that's the opening theme for Portlandia. Next up, we have a band whose name I cannot say on the airwaves, but I'll spell it out for you. It's STRFKR with the song Golden Light.

Soft like winter.

That was Mr. Kitty with After Dark. Well, we're going to fade into black next with the band Blouse. And that is a subaquatic dream pop song. Hopefully we've had a dreamy afternoon / morning together. Thank you so much for tuning in to Beck Black's Beach Check here at 90.1 FM WOVV. 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
6: 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Oh yeah, they make affogato. Do you know what affogato is? It's ice cream with a shot of espresso. And yes, it is that good. If you have any questions about their cool and refreshing drinks, ices, or ice creams, they are there Sunday to Thursday, 12:30 to 7:30, Friday and Saturday, 12:30 to 9. They can be reached at 386-338-3072. That's 386-338-3072. They look forward to helping you enjoy something really good. Uncle Louie G's Authentic Italian Ice from New York. 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

0: This is your 97.3 FM News Minute. President Donald Trump blasted the vandalism of the National World War II Memorial in Washington, D.C., calling an insult to American heroes who died in the conflict and vowing that those responsible be tracked down. And critics are pushing back on the president's directive that the Navy replace its complex system for launching jet fighters from aircraft carriers to return to using steam catapults. In other news, the U.S. Centers for Disease Control and Prevention said on Friday there were over 2,500 confirmed measles cases in the country so far this year, expanding the highest annual total in more than 35 years. And the president's administration on Friday asked the U.S. Supreme Court to allow to continue construction of his $400 million White House ballroom after an appeals court ruled the project lacked the necessary approval from Congress. And prescription drug prices posted their sharpest annual decline in more than six decades in July, bolstering President Donald Trump's campaign to lower medicine costs. 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Have a great day, everyone.
1: Saturday forecast, partly sunny, slight chance of rain, high of 92, southeast winds around 5 knots, seas 1 to 2 feet, high tide 10:52, sunset 8:30. Tonight, partly cloudy, low 77, Sunday sunny and humid, high of 93, Monday look out, sunny, high of 94. 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
1: Today on Marine Science Minute with Florida Sea Grant, Red Tide. Red Tide is the name for the harmful algal bloom caused by the algae Karenia brevis. Red tides often affect Florida's Gulf Coast during late summer and fall. Red tide blooms can last just a few days or during extreme events, even years. Red tide is considered harmful because it produces a suite of toxins called brevetoxins. These can cause fish kills and other marine die-offs. Brevetoxins also cause respiratory irritation in humans. Consuming contaminated shellfish can also be dangerous. Fortunately, red tide is actively monitored in the state. Following beach safety signs and advisories protects your health during a bloom. 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
7: 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Sometimes I play the fool.
2: And that's right, we are talking about boys here on The Beatles' Every Little Thing, as we serve up an hour of songs that have the first names for boys in the song titles. Now, we can't get to all of them in just 1 hour, but we will cover most of them. And right now, we'll get even more specialized as we recognize the male name that appears in more song titles than any other in the Beatles group and solo catalog. And that would have to be John.
8: I think the piano maybe is better. I just realized to stop struggling. Hello? Yoko? Yeah,

John Lennon on our salute to the men in the catalog of Beatle and solo Beatle music. And finishing up a bunch of John songs, that's called John Sinclair, from the politically charged album Sometime in New York City, which John recorded with the band Elephant's Memory, released in 1972. John Sinclair was a writer, an activist, and the former manager for the MC5, and he was arrested for giving two joints to an undercover narcotics officer in 1969. And he was sentenced to 10 years in jail, which sparked protest among the counterculture. And John Lennon wrote the song, which became a campaign anthem for Sinclair. It explains why you hear the line, "They gave him 10 for 2. And you can also catch John playing the dobro steel string guitar on that one, John Sinclair. Of course, you knew The Ballad of John and Yoko had to be in there, released as a Beatles single in 1969. And George Harrison gave us It's Johnny's Birthday, which George wrote at the time for John Lennon's 30th birthday. The song appeared on the third disc of albums for George's All Things Must Pass called Apple Jam. And the melody was actually taken from a big hit in the UK in 1968 for Cliff Richard called Congratulations. And we started with a pair of songs taken off the John Lennon Anthology box set from 1998. Dear John, a home recording of an original song from John dated around 1979 or 1980, and Long Lost John, a traditional folk song popularized by a British artist known for being a leader of the skiffle music craze, Lonnie Donegan, who released the song as a single in 1956. The Beatles rehearsed that song during the Get Back Let It Be sessions, and the recording we heard stemmed from the studio sessions for John's Plastic Ono Band album with Ringo on drums and Klaus Voormann on bass. And I sure hope you like that special set of John songs right there. And we're in the middle of a one-hour special spotlighting the men whose names are found in the titles of Beatle and solo Beatle songs. And up next, the only song in this entire hour to be a number one single in the U.S. Now, what song could that be? Think of a song with a male name in it, and it just might be the one. Stay right here on The Beatles, Every Little Thing. More fun is coming your way.

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1: Today on Marine Science Minute with Florida Sea Grant, King Tides. It's a beautiful sunny day on the Florida coast with no hurricanes in sight. So why are the streets flooded with seawater? Extreme high tides, or king tides, can occur during perigean spring tides, when the new or full moon is closest to Earth, and seasonal high water levels. Sea level rise is enhancing these natural events, and sunny day flooding is increasing in Florida, threatening water supplies and damaging infrastructure. When king tides coincide with coastal storms, the impacts can be devastating. 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

One little Christmas tree that never had grown, cried as he looked up to the sky. 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

grace to everyone. Born in a world of sin, Jesus died on Calvary, sacrificed his life so that we could all be free. Go tell all the children.

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0: 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Katie Benningfield, executive producer. Austin Douglas, engineer. 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
4: August 14th, 1945.
5: This is a victory of more than arms alone. This is a victory of liberty over tyranny.
4: In Washington, President Harry Truman announces Japan's unconditional surrender, ending World War II. Weeks later, a surrender ceremony on the USS Missouri in Tokyo Bay formally concludes 6 years of fighting in Europe and the Pacific. 2003. 50 million people lose power as a huge blackout hits the northeastern United States and parts of Canada. An Ohio-based utility later receives much of the blame for the outages, which highlight the condition of North America's power grid. 1935.
6: Today, a hope of many years' standing is in large part fulfilled.
4: In Washington, President Franklin D. Roosevelt signs the Social Security Act. The law provides retirement income to elderly Americans and other government benefits to this day. 1969. British troops arrive in Northern Ireland. They are sent there to intervene amid a surge in sectarian violence between Protestants and Roman Catholics. But that violence continues to flare in the troubled province until a peace process emerges decades later. 1980. During the Cold War, workers begin a strike at the Lenin shipyard in Gdansk, Poland. The job action leads to the Solidarity Labor Movement, the first independent union behind the Iron Curtain. Solidarity helps topple communism in Poland by the end of the decade. And 1945.
7: Excuse me!
4: Steve Martin, actor, comedian, writer, and producer, is born in Waco, Texas. Today in History, August 14th. Camille Bohannon, The Associated Press.
8: Saturday forecast, partly sunny, slight chance of rain, high of 92, southeast winds around 5 knots, seas 1 to 2 feet, high tide 10:52, sunset 8:30. Tonight, partly cloudy, low 77. Sunday, sunny and humid, high of 93. Monday, look out, sunny, high of 94. 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
11: 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I'm here at Pat Quinn with the Prince of Motown, Marvin Gaye.

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1: We have young people now who are dragged to concerts as I was when I was a kid, and you see them sitting in the chairs with their arms folded. By the second or third song in, they're enjoying themselves. There's video footage of kids jumping on stage and dancing with us at

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9: 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They're just kidding. Say no.
6: Marmaduke's dying to hang 20.
8: Dying to.
9: 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Happy thoughts. I'm running through a meadow. I'm peeing on everything.
10: On the horizon, a massive rogue wave approaches.
9: No. What are you doing, Phil? Help me. Phil, no. Somebody get me off this thing. What am I doing?
11: Off my way, Poser. 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
9: 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Phil, help me.
10: 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Look at the perfect position here. 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

think Atlantic they got Tom Bell to do the writing for the Spinners at that time, and I think he took more interest in the group for who they were, not just being a product of a factory like Motown. It was just producing acts, and I think Tom Bell took the time to know each and every Spinner, their voices, and how they were meshed together.

Well, oddly enough, going back and forth, you get that thing of, well, it doesn't matter to me. I don't care. What would you like to do? I don't care. What do you want to do? And then I didn't want to do that. Well, we almost spend about 13 minutes trying to decide what to stream and binge watch.

0: it's something we always knew. The survey is in, and we all prefer a four-day work week. According to the study, four-day work week benefits all, including the employer, and the health and mental well-being of employees.
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0: This is the Soul Vault.

Hi there, it's Pat Quinn. You know, it's okay not to be okay. If you're a teenager, young adult, even in your 50s, 60s, record level of sadness and suicidal thoughts have many experts pointing to social media. Multiple factors and theories reflect on the complexity of mental health challenges in our teenagers, young adults, and everyone. Perhaps nobody knows for sure what's really going on. And it spiked heavily during the pandemic. If you need help and need to reach out to someone, the Suicide Prevention Hotline is now a three-digit number, 988. Always know that there's someone that will listen.

funny with Superstition because we went down in the studio, Electric Lady, it was late that night, and I put a drum track down, a clavinet, and the basic melody, and then I put the Moog bass on. And I just said, no, she don't come down. I didn't even know the words yet, which turned out to be Superstitious. Because I was excited, I said, but I want to do something. I'm going to do a tune that's even better. Now, listen, I was jiving. I swear, I was kidding when I said it. I said to him, well, you can do this. I'm going to put it on my album. We had planned to release from the Talking Book album. The first single was going to be Sunshine of My Life, which is my favorite. Motown said, no, no. See, you know what we need? We need something that's down. See, the last tune, because we did Superwoman off of the Music of My Mind album. That was the first single. And you need something that's going to be late. We want this to be a single. And Motown did, up until recently, have the control of the singles from the albums. They could release what they felt was the best one. And I think that was fair.

Hi there, it's Pat Quinn. How in the world are you? What are your plans this weekend? Maybe you want to check out Netflix. They're cutting their prices in some countries to increase subscriptions. Just in time for Call the Midwife. Baby, baby, sweet baby.

I'm very, very fortunate again to be involved with Berry Gordy, who has been my friend and my everything, basically, for many, many years as far as my business life and my personal life, too. He has been so much to me as far as my life goes in the music world. And to be connected with him and Motown has really been a wonderful thing for me, because that was where I really got started. Motown's like my home, and Motown's still going strong. And I'm sure that the, I don't want to necessarily say power, but that's basically what it is, but the significance, I'll say, of Motown has a great deal to do with that. And like, I've been fortunate enough to be an intricate part of that.

Smokey Robinson, The Miracles. I second that emotion on the all-new Soul Vault. Stay close. More of your favorites are on the way. William Devon, The Flirtations, and more on the all-new Soul Vault.

0: Coming up in hour number two of the Soul Vault, Billy Preston, Flintstone, the Spinners, and Lamont Dozier on the all-new Soul Vault.
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2: Saturday forecast, partly sunny, slight chance of rain, high of 92, southeast winds around 5 knots, seas 1 to 2 feet, high tide 10:52, sunset 8:30. Tonight, partly cloudy, low 77, Sunday, sunny and humid, high of 93, Monday, look out, sunny, high of 94. 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
3: We give you some nice sunshine and 81 degrees currently in Flagler Beach, Florida.
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1: 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Sand dunes are natural coastal mounds formed by the accumulation of windblown sand. They support unique ecosystems and wildlife and protect against storm surge. 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Florida Sea Grant provides resources for restoring dunes, but everyone can do their part. 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

Good morning. Yes, it's Saturday morning, and it's Brother Dave till noon today. Got some great songs picked out for you. Hope you can stick around with us. Got lots going on, so stick with us.

Surf Radio, taking you back to 1980s there, and Jackson Browne on the surf with Somebody's Baby. Good morning. Yeah, it's pretty here. Yeah, we've got a nice day going on for us. Want to remind you of a couple of things happening. First of all, it's the proverbial city's Farmers Market. It started at 9 o'clock, runs till 1 o'clock today with lots of goodies and things you can buy. Good place to shop, so give it a try sometime today between now and 1 p.m. Also, down south a little bit, there's a Pilates event going on there, ladies, and it's around 7th Street, and it lasts till 9:30. It started at 8 o'clock this morning, so you might want to hop on down there and catch that last half hour. Anyway, we've got some nice beach activities going on right now. Excuse me, at Surf 97.3 FM. The waves are really nice. Got some sunshine out there, and it's going up to 92 today. Can you believe that? And yeah, I need to tell Bill Walters this morning. Bill Walters, I have to tell him that we've got plenty of sunshine, so don't mess with us. Ain't no sun.

Bill Withers on Surf Radio. Ain't no sunshine. We've got plenty of it, though, here, right here in Flagler Beach. So stick around with us this morning on the surf. How about some Beach Boys right now?

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1: 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We got a full tank of gas, half a pack of cigarettes. It's dark, and we're wearing sunglasses.
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down to Huntington Beach one week for the annual Surfers Convention meet. He was hanging five and walking the nose, and when the meet was over, the trophy was Joe's.

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Smoke on the Water. Good morning to you if you just joined us. By the way, that goes back to 1973, and right before that it was Africa by Toto, and before that, of course, Surfer Joe, which was a big hit back in the 60s. Brother Dave, till noon today on Surf 97.3 FM. We are your beach island and sunshine music station. And we have live DJs. Yeah, we do. Got a request from my buddy Stu, and I couldn't find the song he was looking for. He was looking for a song by James Taylor, but just seems like it's not in our library here. That's strange, too. It's a good song. And I'll tell you what I'll do for you, Stu. I'll play it for you next week, all right? I'll make sure it gets in here because we need it in our collection of James Taylor's music. Anyway, I've got another James Taylor song for you. He's out walking this morning, and here it is. It's called Walking Man. James Taylor on Surf 97.3 FM.

0: James Taylor on Surf 97.3. Walking Man's the name of the song. It's 9:29 with your brother Dave till noon today. A reminder now, if you're starting back to school, school started last week, didn't it? Yeah. But the holiday of tax is still going on, and it lasts until August the 20th. So you still have a few days left in order to get whatever you need for school and avoid the tax. You don't have to pay it. 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It happens on Thursdays at 11 o'clock. As a matter of fact, it happens on every first and third Thursdays, and it takes place down at the library here in Flagler Beach, Florida. And that's located at 315 South 7th Street. If you want more information, you can phone this phone number. It's 386-517-2030. Once again, 386-517-2030. We're going to take a little break right now and catch up on our sponsors, the ones that make it all possible here on Surf Radio. Don't go away. We'll be back with Pablo Cruz when we return on The Surf.
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Your brother Dave on a Saturday morning as we take a trip back to 1964 when the Drifters had a song in the summer of 64 called Under the Boardwalk. 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

Yeah, that song went up to number 5 on this particular date back there, and the times go by, you know, like way back there, as a matter of fact. Anyway, it was number 5 in 1964. Yeah, well.

was. And as a matter of fact, one of their members, Bill Pinckney of the Drifters, was born on this date in South Carolina, and he was one of the last original members of the Drifters. And we lost Bill of a heart attack back in July 4th of 2017. No, 2007, I think it was. Yeah, 2007, as I look at my notes again. Anyway, we lost him in Daytona Beach, Florida. That's where he died. Anyway, you're with Brother Dave, and, well, let's play some gallery this morning. This one from 1972. Oh, it's so nice to be with you on this earth.

0: It's a group called Gallery, and that takes you back to 1972, and it's so nice to be with you. It is on a Saturday morning. Very nice to be with you. Anyway, you're with Brother Dave till noon today. I want to remind you that we have the 9/11 candlelight ceremony coming up on September the 11th at 6:30 p.m. at the Heroes Memorial Park. And the Palm Coast Fire Department will be hosting the 9/11 candlelight vigil. Candles will be provided, and additional parking will be available across the street at the Palm Coast Fire Station, number 21. Now, if the weather impacts, the event will be moved inside Station 21. Again, this is to honor the people who did not survive the 9/11 attack on our country. Again, that's September the 11th. And again, it's going to be at 6:30 p.m. at Heroes Memorial Park, located at 2860 Palm Coast Parkway, Northwest. We're going to break for the news and the weather, and we'll be right back. Don't go away. Stick around with us. We'll be back with the Eagles here on the Serve.
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3: 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And tomorrow, Al-Anon Family Groups, a help and hope for families and friends of alcoholics. The meetings are every Sunday, and tomorrow will be at the Bridges United Methodist Fellowship, located at 205 North Pine Street in Bunnell, through the gate and in Room 8. And tomorrow, Palm Coast Farmers Market will be at the European Village, the city's only farmers market, every Sunday from noon to 4. And the European Village is located 101 Palm Harbor Parkway in Palm Coast. Fruits, veggies, other goodies, and live music. And tomorrow, Grace Community Food Pantry, located 245 Education Way in Bunnell, drive-thru will be open from noon to 3. And tomorrow, it's still on the primary election early voting for Bunnell, Palm Coast, and Flagler Beach from 10 a.m. to 6 at 5 locations. The first location is Flagler County Election Supervisor's Office, which is Government Services Building, located 1769 East Moody Boulevard in Bunnell. The second will be at Flagler County Public Library, 2500 Palm Coast Parkway in Palm Coast. The third will be at the Palm Coast Community Center, 305 Palm Coast Parkway. The fourth will be at Palm Coast Southern Recreation Center, 1290 Belterre Parkway in Palm Coast. And the fifth will be at the Wickline Senior Center, 700 South Daytona Avenue in Flagler Beach. According to Florida law, every voter must present a Florida driver's license or a Florida identification card or another form of acceptable picture and signature identification in order to vote. And if you'd like to donate blood tomorrow, the big red bus will be in town. It'll be at Coles of Palm Coast at 665 Palm Coast Parkway from 9 a.m. to 7 p.m. Miss the bus, like to book an appointment, or know when they're coming back, here's their website, oneblood.org/donate. I'm Captain Kirk with your local Flagler County calendar. Have a great day, everyone.

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1: August 14th, 1945.
2: This is a victory of more than arms alone. This is a victory of liberty over tyranny.
1: In Washington, President Harry Truman announces Japan's unconditional surrender, ending World War II. Weeks later, a surrender ceremony on the USS Missouri in Tokyo Bay formally concludes 6 years of fighting in Europe and the Pacific. 2003. 50 million people lose power as a huge blackout hits the northeastern United States and parts of Canada. An Ohio-based utility later receives much of the blame for the outages, which highlight the condition of North America's power grid. 1935.
3: Today, a hope of many years' standing is in large part fulfilled.
1: In Washington, President Franklin D. Roosevelt signs the Social Security Act. The law provides retirement income to elderly Americans and other government benefits to this day. 1969. British troops arrive in Northern Ireland. They are sent there to intervene amid a surge in sectarian violence between Protestants and Roman Catholics. But that violence continues to flare in the troubled province until a peace process emerges decades later. 1980. During the Cold War, workers begin a strike at the Lenin shipyard in Gdansk, Poland. The job action leads to the Solidarity Labor Movement, the first independent union behind the Iron Curtain. Solidarity helps topple communism in Poland by the end of the decade. And 1945.
4: Excuse me!
1: Steve Martin, actor, comedian, writer, and producer, is born in Waco, Texas. Today in history, August 14th. Camille Bohannon, The Associated Press.
5: Saturday forecast, partly sunny, slight chance of rain, high of 92, southeast winds around 5 knots, seas 1 to 2 feet, high tide 10:52, sunset 8:30. Tonight, partly cloudy, low 77. Sunday, sunny and humid, high of 93. Monday, look out, sunny, high of 94. 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
6: Plenty of sunshine, some nice waves, and 83 degrees currently right here in Flagler Beach, Florida. Have a great day.
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yeah, the Eagles on Surf 97.3, Old 55, a cartoon for you this morning on Surf Radio. As a matter of fact, I've got another one for you. Now, in this song, it's going to talk about a car that was built many years ago, back in the 60s, by John DeLorean. And it was Ronnie and the Daytonas doing the song called Little GTO.

0: Yeah, what a song. Back from the 60s, Little GTO. They came out in what, about 1967, somewhere around in there? I think so. John DeLorean is the one who designed it for Pontiac. Yeah, they sold a lot of those. I mean, a lot of those cars back in the day. Anyway, two songs in a row right there about cars. The old 55 and the GTO. Couldn't get better. No, you can't. Anyway, we're going to the top of the hour. Don't go away. Stick around. We'll be back in just a few minutes. And we'll be back with a great song right here on Surf 97.3 FM. Don't go away.
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0: And good morning again to you. Welcome into hour number two of the program. I promised you a good song. Oh, it's hard to beat Donald Fagen. And a cut from one of his CDs called The Nightfly. And the song, New Frontier.

Yeah. Donald Fagen there, New Frontier. Let's keep it rolling this morning on The Serve. Bob Seger, Feels Like a Number.

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You can catch me Monday through Friday, 1 o'clock till 4 o'clock. But right now, you're hanging out with the man with the master plan, everybody's brother, DJ Brother Dave, here on The Surf.

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Surf Radio, going back in time with Doris Troy. Yeah, she did this song originally, right? Yes, of course she did. Just One Look was the name of it from the 60s. It's 10:20 on a Saturday morning with your brother Dave. Last week, I did a song by Joan Osborne, and it didn't turn out too well. It had some skips in it and something like that, a bad file anyway. So I found another one today I thought I would play for you. She was celebrating her birthday. She's from Kentucky, and Northern Kentucky, as a matter of fact. Joan Osborne, and she did this particular song with, I think, with the band, the group called The Band, and here it is. What Becomes of the Broken Heart on Surf Radio. Yeah, with a concert with the band, Joan Osborne.

Wow. Told you I'd bring you a good song about her back. We did. Well, it comes to the brokenhearted here on Surf 97.3 FM. It's 10:24 and time for some more music.

0: 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And you can always make a request by calling 386-643-4732. I want to remind you again that the city of Flagler Beach is looking for some volunteer board openings. It's open right now, and they're looking for people to take the Finance Committee. If you want to become a member of the Finance Committee or the Parks Committee or the Community Redevelopment Agency Advisory Board, well, you can find the information at cityofflagnerbeach.com. And I guess you could even run by City Hall during the week and ask them what you need to do to fill out an application or whatever. Again, that's a volunteer position on the boards here in Flagler Beach. The Finance Committee, the Parks Committee, and the Community Redevelopment Agency Advisory Board. We're going to break right now for some messages from our underwriting sponsors. Don't go away. Stick around. We're going to be signed, sealed, and delivered when we return here on The Surf.
1: 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And that's a reminder from your friends here at Surf 97.3.
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0: 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Naughty Pets is located at 919 North Ocean Shore Boulevard in Flagler Beach, and they also have two locations in Ormond Beach. 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
2: 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Oh yeah, they make affogato. 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If you have any questions about their cool and refreshing drinks, ices, or ice creams, they are there Sunday to Thursday, 12:30 to 7:30, Friday and Saturday, 12:30 to 9. They can be reached at 386-338-3072. That's 386-338-3072. They look forward to helping you enjoy something really good. Uncle Louie G's Authentic Italian Ice from New York. 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

fact. Stevie Wonder there was signed, sealed, and delivered, and it was number three on Billboard on this particular date back in that date, 1970. I had a person stop by a little earlier and ask me if I could play a Bobby Darin song. He said, find a different one. You know, everybody plays Beyond the Sea and some others like Mac the Knife. Well, Bobby liked to do a lot of folk music, and this was one of his songs that didn't really do great, but it did okay. You know, it hit the charts, but it's kind of a song that tells a story, and that's what Bobby liked to do, the story of Mac the Knife and Clementine and some of the other songs that he did back in the 50s and early 60s. Well, this one is called Artificial Flowers, and here's Bobby Darin on the surf.

Yeah. I always liked the way Bobby would start off slow, very slow indeed, and then just kind of pick the song up, you know, to the end. Artificial Flowers, Bobby Darin from way back in the early 60s. Here's Boston. Don't Look Back.

0: Boston on Surf Radio and Don't Look Back. 10:47 now on your Saturday morning. Have you ever thought about being a member of CERT? What is CERT? Well, CERT is Community Emergency Response Team, CERT. And we've got some basic training coming up. When's it coming up? Well, it's coming up soon. And I want to tell you about it. It's going to come up on the 14th of September, and it's going to run through October the 14th. So it takes a little bit of training in order to join a CERT team. So if you do join, you'll learn how to handle a disaster and preparedness for the disaster and documentation of the disaster. Also, you learn about being first aid disaster and how you can use psychology in doing that. Also, fire suppression and also search and rescue of terrorism. So keep that in mind, too. Learn to be the first responder before the responder arrives, okay? And upon completion of all these classes, you will receive a CERT certification ID card and a T-shirt. Now, how do you register? Well, here's the way you do it. You go to volunteer at flaglervolunteer.org. That's volunteer, flaglervolunteer.org. And again, that's starts September the 14th. Runs through October the 14th, and these classes happen on Monday and Wednesday evenings from 5:30 to 8:30. It's put on by the Flagler County Emergency Operations Center, located at 1769, and that's at East Moody Boulevard, Building 3 in Bunnell. Keep that in mind if you want to be a member of CERT. We're going to break now for some messages from our underwriting sponsors, and we're going to be back in just a few minutes right here on the Surf. So stay with us this morning.
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2: 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And tomorrow, Al-Anon Family Groups, a help and hope for families and friends of alcoholics. The meetings are every Sunday, and tomorrow will be at the Bridges United Methodist Fellowship, located at 205 North Pine Street in Bunnell, through the gate and in Room 8. And tomorrow, Palm Coast Farmers Market will be at the European Village, the city's only farmers market, every Sunday from noon to 4. And the European Village is located at 101 Palm Harbor Parkway in Palm Coast. Fruits, veggies, other goodies, and live music. And tomorrow, Grace Community Food Pantry, located 245 Education Way in Bunnell, drive-thru will be open from noon to 3. And tomorrow, it's still on the primary election early voting for Bunnell, Palm Coast, and Flagler Beach from 10 a.m. to 6 at 5 locations. The first location is Flagler County Election Supervisor's Office, which is Government Services Building, located 1769 East Moody Boulevard in Bunnell. The second will be at Flagler County Public Library, 2500 Palm Coast Parkway in Palm Coast. The third will be at the Palm Coast Community Center, 305 Palm Coast Parkway. The fourth will be at Palm Coast Southern Recreation Center, 1290 Belterre Parkway in Palm Coast. And the fifth will be at the Wickline Senior Center, 700 South Daytona Avenue in Flagler Beach. According to Florida law, every voter must present a Florida driver's license or a Florida identification card or another form of acceptable picture and signature identification in order to vote. And if you'd like to donate blood tomorrow, the big red bus will be in town. It'll be at Coles of Palm Coast at 665 Palm Coast Parkway from 9 a.m. to 7 p.m. Miss the bus, like to book an appointment, or know when they're coming back, here's their website, oneblood.org/donate. I'm Captain Kirk with your local Flagler County calendar. Have a great day, everyone.

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2: This day in rock history, August 14th. Today is David Crosby's birthday. In 1970, Hawkwind introduces the world to progressive space rock with the release of their self-titled Hawkwind album, which was recorded at the famous Abbey Road Studios. Lemmy of Motorhead was a one-time member of Hawkwind. In 1985, Michael Jackson buys the rights to the Beatles' catalog. Where did MJ get the idea in the first place? From Sir Paul himself.
3: We wrote two songs together, and during lunch or something, he just took me aside and said, I'd like some advice. So I felt kind of big brotherly, you know, I'm quite a bit older than him. So I said, for a business, you ought to think about music publishing. It's because it's a very good business. You love music. I'm into it. It does very well. It's a nice, easy business for a musician to be in. And it's a very rewarding business because it's music. Right. Songs, beautiful songs. So he kind of said, okay, you know. And that was the end of it. And then a couple of weeks later, we were chatting, and he just came up to me and said, I'm going to buy your songs, you know. And I went, yeah.
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4: Saturday forecast, partly sunny, slight chance of rain, high of 92. Southeast winds around 5 knots, seas 1 to 2 feet. High tide, 10:52. Sunset, 8:30. Tonight, partly cloudy, low 77. Sunday, sunny and humid, high of 93. Monday, look out, sunny, high of 94. 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
0: Nice waves, plenty of sunshine, and 85 degrees currently right here in Flagler Beach. And have a good time if you come down to the ocean. It's very calm today and very pretty, too.

0: Dave Clark 5, one of their great songs called Because. And we're going to the top of the hour right now. And we're going to be back in just a few minutes with Billy Idol. And we're going to have a white wedding day when we return here on Surf 97.3 FM.
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Eleanor Rigby by the Beatles on Surf 97.3 FM. If you ever get a chance to visit their hometown, there's a bench there, and they have a statue sitting on the bench. And anyway, it's a statue of the one and only Eleanor Rigby. All right, 10 minutes past 11 o'clock on your Saturday morning. Brother Dave here till noon. And let's see here, birthday boy today. We lost him, though, back in 1997. I'm talking about Bobby Helms. You remember the song Jingle Bell Rock? Well, he also did another song that did real well for himself called My Special Angel, which you'll hear in just a few seconds. He was born in Bloomington, Indiana, and he died on June the 19th, 1997, and he died in Martinsville, Indiana. He was born in 1933, so he had a pretty good life there, you know, from 33 to 97. Anyway, here's Bobby, angel, My Special Angel.

I was just thinking, it won't be too much longer when you'll hear Bobby Helms singing Jingle Bell Rock, correct? Correct. Just a few months, anyway. Okay, we've got another birthday today. Who would that be? Jimmy Webb. Do you know Jimmy Webb? A great songwriter. He wrote many, many songs, including By the Time I Get to Phoenix and a lot of other songs, you know. And he was born in 1946. And, he was born in Elk City, Oklahoma. Now, I've got a song here I'm going to play that he wrote. And he finally kind of talked Richard Harris into singing this song with him, with his song, MacArthur's Park. And how did MacArthur's Park come about? Well, Jimmy had a girlfriend that lived across the street from MacArthur's Park, and they would meet for lunch every day over in the park. And he wrote this song by seeing a lot of things that were going on in the park. You know, like the cake melting in the rain and many other things. Just listen to the words and you can figure it out. But anyway, he wrote the song by going back and picking up some of the things he remembered from the times that he was having lunch with his girlfriend in MacArthur Park.

there you have it, MacArthur Park. Yeah, written by Jimmy Webb way back there in the 60s or late 60s, probably almost in the 70s, I do believe. And Jimmy, of course, celebrating his birthday today. He was born in 1946. He'll be 80 years old today. Wrote so many good songs, just so many of them. Born in Elk City, Oklahoma. By the way, if you don't know where MacArthur Park is, well, it's at 2230 West 6th Street in Los Angeles, California. So if you ever get out in California, you might want to check out MacArthur Park. Just to be able to say, hey, guess where I went today? I went to that MacArthur Park. Something like that anyway. Anyway, you're with Brother Dave, and we're going to be with you for about another 40 minutes this morning on Surf Radio. Right now, though, Creedence Clearwater Revival.

0: Gilbert O'Sullivan on Surf Radio. Alone again, naturally. Yeah, it's 11:30 now on the Surf, as we remind you that an open house style event where new residents of our area can drop in and explore, find out the city services, and also connect with the community. Where am I talking about? I'm talking about the Palm Coast Expo, which will take place on September the 17th from 5:30 till 7:30 p.m. at a new location, the Flagler Nexus Center, which is located at 2199 Commerce Parkway. That's in Bunnell, by the way. Once again, that's going to be on September the 17th. If you're new to the community and listening to Surf Radio and you might want to find out a little bit more about what's going on, you know, in Bunnell and also in Palm Coast and Flagler Beach and the surrounding areas, you might want to attend this. Again, September the 17th, put it on your calendar, 5:30 to 7:30, and that's at 2199 Commerce Parkway in Bunnell, Florida, in the Flagler County Nexus Center. We're going to break now for some messages from our underwriting sponsors. Stay with us. We've got Fleetwood Mac up here coming up right after these messages from our underwriting sponsors, the ones that make it all possible for you to listen to Surf 97.3 FM no matter where you are. And we'll be back with a little lie from the Fleetwood Macs when we return right here on Surf Radio.
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3: 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Swim with a friend. Many drownings involve those who swim by themselves. When you swim with a friend, if one of you has a problem, the other may be able to help or signal for help. 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

Fleetwood Mac on Surf Radio. Tell Me Lies. I don't think you need to do that. Just tell me the truth, right? Who lies anyway? 11:40 on your Saturday morning. Joey Scarberry. Believe It or Not on the Surf.

Surf Radio taking you back to 1981, and if you think that is a theme from some TV program, you're absolutely correct. Joey Scarberry there singing Believe It or Not. That's the theme from The Greatest American Hero, right? Correct. It was number two on this date back in 1981 and heading toward the top. I'm not sure whether it made it to number one or not, but anyway, a good song from Joey, and that song, Believe It or Not. It's a Saturday morning with Brother Dave. Here's somebody that's doing some wishing and some hoping, talking about Dusty Springfield on Surf Radio.

Surf Radio taking you back to 1964 when that song was number 6 on Billboard on this exact date, August the 15th, 1964. Dusty Springfield, Wishing and Hoping.

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1: 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And tomorrow, Al-Anon Family Groups, a help and hope for families and friends of alcoholics. The meetings are every Sunday, and tomorrow will be at the Bridges United Methodist Fellowship, located at 205 North Pine Street in Bunnell, through the gate and in Room 8. And tomorrow, Palm Coast Farmers Market will be at the European Village, the city's only farmers market, every Sunday from noon to 4. And the European Village is located 101 Palm Harbor Parkway in Palm Coast. Fruits, veggies, other goodies, and live music. And tomorrow, Grace Community Food Pantry, located 245 Education Way in Bunnell, drive-thru will be open from noon to 3. And tomorrow, it's still on the primary election early voting for Bunnell, Palm Coast, and Flagler Beach from 10 a.m. to 6 at 5 locations. The first location is Flagler County Election Supervisor's Office, which is Government Services Building, located 1769 East Moody Boulevard in Bunnell. The second will be at Flagler County Public Library, 2500 Palm Coast Parkway in Palm Coast. The third will be at the Palm Coast Community Center, 305 Palm Coast Parkway. The fourth will be at Palm Coast Southern Recreation Center, 1290 Belterre Parkway in Palm Coast. And the fifth will be at the Wickline Senior Center, 700 South Daytona Avenue in Flagler Beach. According to Florida law, every voter must present a Florida driver's license or a Florida identification card or another form of acceptable picture and signature identification in order to vote. And if you'd like to donate blood tomorrow, the big red bus will be in town. It'll be at Coles of Palm Coast at 665 Palm Coast Parkway from 9 a.m. to 7 p.m. Miss the bus, like to book an appointment, or know when they're coming back, here's their website, oneblood.org/donate. I'm Captain Kirk with your local Flagler County calendar. Have a great day, everyone.

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1: Legacy Recordings Week in Music, August 12th through August 18th. August 12th, 2008. Neil Diamond played the first of four sold-out nights at Madison Square Gardens in New York. August 13th, 1965. Jefferson Airplane made their live debut at San Francisco's Matrix Club. August 14, 1956, Bob Rickman, a Washington, D.C. disc jockey, forms the Society for the Prevention of Cruelty to Elvis Presley. Rickman was protesting negative press coverage of Elvis that painted Elvis as a talentless, sex-crazed monster. Rudolph Bing of the Metropolitan Opera Company was quoted as saying, "Elvis Presley is a vulgar, tasteless amateur. I find this no laughing matter." Well, turns out, the joke was on you, Rudy. August 15, 1969. The first day of the three-day Woodstock Festival was held on Max Yasker's 600-acre farm in Bethel, outside New York. Attended by over 400,000 people, the event featured Jimi Hendrix, Santana, Janis Joplin, Sly and the Family Stone, Johnny Winter, Jefferson Airplane, Mountain, and just about every other huge rock act of the late 60s. Happy 44th birthday to the two babies that were born there. August 16th, 1997, Will Smith began a four-week stay at number one on the UK singles chart with Men in Black, taken from the film of the same name. Will won the 1997 Grammy for Best Rap Solo Performance for the song. August 17, 1998, Carlos Santana is awarded a star on the Hollywood Walk of Fame. August 18, 1945, born on this day, Sarah Dash LaBelle. Gitchy, gitchy, ya, ya, da, da, Sarah. Or happy birthday.

0: Saturday forecast, partly sunny, slight chance of rain, high of 92, southeast winds around 5 knots, seas 1 to 2 feet, high tide 10:52, sunset 8:30. Tonight, partly cloudy, low 77, Sunday sunny and humid, high of 93, Monday look out, sunny, high of 94. 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
1: Great sunshine and 86 degrees in Flagler Beach.
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Yay, I want candy. Yeah, I've got a whole bow of them down here, as a matter of fact. Anyway, you're with Brother Dave, and that's going to do it for me. Thank you so much for hanging out with me this morning. Nice day down here at the beach. You get a chance, you might want to drop on by. It's going to be hot, though. Yes, it is. Well, my buddy Hot Rod Eddie is taking a day off today. But don't go away. Stick around. We're going to have some great music anyway. I think he stacked a whole lot of songs in to play during his time. Later on today at 3 o'clock, mainly Mark will be in, hopefully. Sure he will. He does a great radio program. He'll be here between 3 and 6. Then from 6 to 9 o'clock tonight, it's that thing with Rich Appel. That's another great program that you'll hear on Surf Radio. And then from 9 to 10 o'clock tonight, it's nothing but those old 45s with our good buddy Larry Kratka, who drops by occasionally to say hello. And we appreciate that. Thanks for hanging out with me today. Have a great weekend and a safe weekend. Remember, if you come to the beach, wear that sunscreen.

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6: 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George has been hosting fish fries on Tuesday nights since 1992. 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
14: 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President Donald Trump blasted the vandalism of the National World War II Memorial in Washington, D.C., calling an insult to American heroes who died in the conflict and vowing that those responsible be tracked down. And critics are pushing back on the president's directive that the Navy replace its complex system for launching jet fighters from aircraft carriers to return to using steam catapults. In other news, the U.S. Centers for Disease Control and Prevention said on Friday there were over 2,500 confirmed measles cases in the country so far this year, expanding the highest annual total in more than 35 years. And the president's administration on Friday asked the U.S. Supreme Court to allow to continue construction of his $400 million White House ballroom after an appeals court ruled the project lacked the necessary approval from Congress. And prescription drug prices posted the sharpest annual decline in more than six decades in July, bolstering President Donald Trump's campaign to lower medicine costs. This is your 97.3 FM News Minute. Have a great day, everyone.
6: Saturday forecast, partly sunny, slight chance of rain, high of 92, southeast winds around 5 knots, seas 1 to 2 feet, high tide 10:52, sunset 8:30. Tonight, partly cloudy, low 77, Sunday sunny and humid, high of 93, Monday look out, sunny, high of 94. 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
3: August 14th, 1945.
15: This is a victory of more than arms alone. This is a victory of liberty over tyranny.
3: In Washington, President Harry Truman announces Japan's unconditional surrender, ending World War II. Weeks later, a surrender ceremony on the USS Missouri in Tokyo Bay formally concludes 6 years of fighting in Europe and the Pacific. 2003. 50 million people lose power as a huge blackout hits the northeastern United States and parts of Canada. An Ohio-based utility later receives much of the blame for the outages, which highlight the condition of North America's power grid. 1935.
16: Today, a hope of many years' standing is in large part fulfilled.
3: In Washington, President Franklin D. Roosevelt signs the Social Security Act. The law provides retirement income to elderly Americans and other government benefits to this day. 1969. British troops arrive in Northern Ireland. They are sent there to intervene amid a surge in sectarian violence between Protestants and Roman Catholics. But that violence continues to flare in the troubled province until a peace process emerges decades later. 1980. During the Cold War, workers begin a strike at the Lenin shipyard in Gdansk, Poland. The job action leads to the Solidarity Labor Movement, the first independent union behind the Iron Curtain. Solidarity helps topple communism in Poland by the end of the decade. And 1945.
17: Excuse me!
3: Steve Martin, actor, comedian, writer, and producer, is born in Waco, Texas, Poland, by the end of the decade. And 1945.
17: Excuse

0: 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Nothing but old 45s has moved. Yeah, Nothing but old 45s has moved from our 4 o'clock slot on Saturday to our new time slot, 8 o'clock on Saturday nights. Same great music, different time slot right after the Beach Boys. Nothing but old 45s. 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
3: 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They meet on the second Wednesday of every month at the Flagler Women's Club at 1524 South Central Avenue in Flagler Beach. The meetings start at 6 p.m. and you'll hear from interesting speakers, you'll meet like-minded neighbors, and learn how to get actively involved in what promises to be a busy election year. Everyone is welcome at the Flagler Beach Democratic Club. 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
3: Our Flagler Beach scenic beaches are open and continue to be a very popular destination for residents and visitors. The following beach and water safety tips are provided in an effort to increase safety for those who enjoy the beaches and waterways in Flagler Beach. As of April 1st, lifeguards are on duty during weekends only. Stations are manned from 10 a.m. to 5:15 p.m. Daily staffing commences on Memorial Day weekend and will continue through Labor Day. If there is inclement weather, rain and lightning, lifeguard towers will not be staffed. Those who choose to swim during inclement weather must do so at their own risk. 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

Back a few months ago, I was headlining a great big nightclub. And he put me up a couple of days early. I came in a couple of days early, and they put me up at what they call the Star Suite. Now, here I am, headliner in one of the biggest nightclubs in the country, and I wake up at 8 o'clock in the morning in this Star Suite all by myself. Yeah, that's what I said. Aw. But I did what I've always done, man, to cheer myself up. I picked up my guitar, I sat down, I wrote me a little song. Now this is how it feels to be alone at the top of the hill and trying to figure out why.

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We're doing the best that we can. I guess you could say I'm a loner, a cowboy outlaw, tough and proud. 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

One more time. What are we doing? 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Give yourself a hand. Yeah.

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1: 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Did you know that microbes dating back to the Jurassic period were discovered in 2012? These microbes were found buried deep in the Pacific Ocean and have managed to survive despite extreme conditions in millions upon millions of years. 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
4: 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They meet on the second Wednesday of every month at the Flagler Women's Club at 1524 South Central Avenue in Flagler Beach. The meetings start at 6 p.m. and you'll hear from interesting speakers, you'll meet like-minded neighbors, and learn how to get actively involved in what promises to be a busy election year. Everyone is welcome at the Flagler Beach Democratic Club. 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
3: 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Barnhills is the home of the Maryland crab cakes and other seafood. Barnhills also has steak, crepes, both sweet and savory, and many other unique dishes. 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
4: 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Oh yeah, they make affogato. Do you know what affogato is? It's ice cream with a shot of espresso. And yes, it is that good. If you have any questions about their cool and refreshing drinks, ices, or ice creams, they are there Sunday to Thursday, 12:30 to 7:30, Friday and Saturday, 12:30 to 9. They can be reached at 386-338-3072. That's 386-338-3072. They look forward to helping you enjoy something really good. Uncle Louie G's Authentic Italian Ice from New York. 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
6: 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Tomorrow, Story Time on the Farm is what it's called at the Flagler Agricultural Museum, located 7900 Old Kings Road North in Palm Coast. 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And tomorrow, Al-Anon Family Groups, a help and hope for families and friends of alcoholics. The meetings are every Sunday, and tomorrow will be at the Bridges United Methodist Fellowship, located at 205 North Pine Street in Bunnell, through the gate and in Room 8. And tomorrow, Palm Coast Farmers Market will be at the European Village, the city's only farmers market, every Sunday from noon to 4. And the European Village is located 101 Palm Harbor Parkway in Palm Coast. Fruits, veggies, other goodies, and live music. And tomorrow, Grace Community Food Pantry, located 245 Education Way in Bunnell, drive-thru will be open from noon to 3. And tomorrow, it's still on the primary election early voting for Bunnell, Palm Coast, and Flagler Beach from 10 a.m. to 6 at 5 locations. The first location is Flagler County Election Supervisor's Office, which is Government Services Building, located 1769 East Moody Boulevard in Bunnell. The second will be at Flagler County Public Library, 2500 Palm Coast Parkway in Palm Coast. The third will be at the Palm Coast Community Center, 305 Palm Coast Parkway. The fourth will be at Palm Coast Southern Recreation Center, 1290 Belterre Parkway in Palm Coast. And the fifth will be at the Wickline Senior Center, 700 South Daytona Avenue in Flagler Beach. According to Florida law, every voter must present a Florida driver's license or a Florida identification card or another form of acceptable picture and signature identification in order to vote. And if you'd like to donate blood tomorrow, the big red bus will be in town. It'll be at Coles of Palm Coast at 665 Palm Coast Parkway from 9 a.m. to 7 p.m. Miss the bus, like to book an appointment, or know when they're coming back, here's their website, oneblood.org/donate. I'm Captain Kirk with your local Flagler County calendar. Have a great day, everyone.
8: Saturday forecast, partly sunny, slight chance of rain, high of 92, southeast winds around 5 knots, seas 1 to 2 feet, high tide 10:52, sunset 8:30. Tonight, partly cloudy, low 77, Sunday sunny and humid, high of 93, Monday look out, sunny, high of 94. 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

Hello from This Day in Music, where we look at musical events from the past 50 years. On this day, August the 14th, 1962, unhappy with drummers Pete Best Rowland, the Beatles, Brian Epstein and the other three members decided to sack him. Best played his last gig the following night at the Cavern in Liverpool. Ringo Starr, who was nearing the end of a three-month engagement with Rory Storm and the Hurricanes at Butland's holiday camp, received a telephone call from John Lennon asking him to join the Beatles. Ringo gave Rory Storm 3 days' notice and appeared as a member of the Beatles for the first time on August the 18th. On this day in 1965, Sonny and Cher started a three-week run at number one on the US singles chart with I Got You, Babe. Sonny Bono is said to have been inspired to write the song to capitalise on the popularity of the term babe as heard in Bob Dylan's It Ain't Me, Babe. In 1968, Fire by The Crazy World of Arthur Brown was at number one on the UK singles chart. As part of his act, Brown would perform the song on stage with his hat set alight. In 1976, funded by a £400 loan, So It Goes by Nick Lowe became the first record released on Stiff Records. The label's marketing and advertising was often provocative and witty, billing itself as the world's most flexible record label. In 1988, guitarist Roy Buchanan died after hanging himself by his own shirt in Fairfax County Jail, Virginia, after being arrested for drunkenness. Buchanan released over 15 solo albums. Jeff Beck dedicated the song 'Cause We've Ended As Lovers to Buchanan in 1975 on his Blow By Blow album. And happy birthday today to David Crosby, former member of the Byrds and Crosby, Stills, Nash & Young. Born on this day in 1941, Crosby scored the 1969 UK number 17 single Marrakesh Express. More from This Day in Music at thisdaymusic.com.

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0: this is Chuck Matthews on Greatest Hits USA, and coming up this weekend, we are going to answer the following questions. What singer got his nickname from his uncle? Who didn't have a recording contract? And who had the number one record this week in 1974? Find out! Turn it up this weekend right here.
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2: 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George has been conducting fish fries on Tuesday nights since 1992. They also host shrimp nights on Thursday, with blackboard specials that change with the tide. 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
8: You know, all of us on the show are so darn sorry, and sincerely sorry, that this is the third and thus our last current show with the Beatles, because these youngsters from Liverpool, England, and their conduct over here, not only as fine professional singers, but as a group of fine youngsters, will leave an imprint with everyone over here who's met them. And that goes for all of us on our show.

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2: Flagler Beach forefather George Moody had a vision for the development of our coastline as a beach resort. Any land lying east of the Inland Navigation Canal could only be acquired through homesteading. In 1913, George applied for a tract of 169 acres of land, which included 1 mile of oceanfront property and extended west to the canal, including marshlands. This area is now the Moody subdivision. There was no access to the land to transport building materials needed to build homes here under the homestead agreement, as these supplies had to be shipped from Jacksonville by freight boats, which plied the river to Daytona twice a week. Docks were built at the site of the Wickline property, and Mr. Moody built a small ferry to transport supplies to the beach. This tidbit came from Catherine Wickline Wilson's book, A New Beginning. You can hear more stories like these or view hundreds of great old photos at the Flagler Beach Museum, where pictures and artifacts represent Flagler life from the Stone Age to the Space Age.
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Rapidly escalating disruption of fertilizer supplies is raising alarms among governments, farmers, and international organizations, with experts warning the world it could be heading towards a major food crisis. Now the news, Supreme Court is set to hear oral arguments Monday in a closely watched case that could reshape how millions of Americans vote, focusing on a deceptively simple question with sweeping implications. What votes count on Election Day? And Savannah Guthrie is renewing pleas to neighbors, friends, and residents of Tucson, Arizona to jog their memories in the hopes of sparking new leads in the disappearance of her mother, Nancy. And U.S. Ambassador to the U.N., Mike Waltz, said Sunday that all options should be on the table as tensions escalate between the U.S. and Iran, including potential strikes on an Iranian nuclear power plant and other vital infrastructure. And Cuba's deputy foreign minister said the military is preparing for possible U.S. aggression and ruled out negotiating its political system as tensions rise. And President Donald Trump's nomination, Republican Senator Mark Wayne Mullen of Oklahoma, to be the next head of the U.S. Department of Homeland Security on Sunday advanced toward final confirmation after Senate voted 54-37 to limit debate on this appointment. And President Donald Trump said that he'll be sending immigration and customs enforcement agents on Monday to help out Transportation Security Administration personnel in U.S. airports. Quote, on Monday, ICE will be going to airports to help out wonderful TSA agents who have stayed and not get paid. This is Cam Kirk for your news in a minute for 97.3 FM. Have a great day, everyone.

0: 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President Donald Trump blasted the vandalism of the National World War II Memorial in Washington, D.C., calling an insult to American heroes who died in the conflict and vowing that those responsible be tracked down. And critics are pushing back on the president's directive that the Navy replace its complex system for launching jet fighters from aircraft carriers to return to using steam catapults. In other news, the U.S. Centers for Disease Control and Prevention said on Friday there were over 2,500 confirmed measles cases in the country so far this year, expanding the highest annual total in more than 35 years. And the president's administration on Friday asked the U.S. Supreme Court to allow to continue construction of his $400 million White House ballroom after an appeals court ruled the project lacked the necessary approval from Congress. And prescription drug prices posted their sharpest annual decline in more than six decades in July, bolstering President Donald Trump's campaign to lower medicine costs. This is your 97.3 FM News Minute. Have a great day, everyone.
1: Saturday forecast, partly sunny, slight chance of rain, high of 92, southeast winds around 5 knots, seas 1 to 2 feet, high tide 10:52, sunset 8:30. Tonight, partly cloudy, low 77.

0: Sunday, sunny and humid, high of 93. Monday, look out, sunny, high of 94. 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
2: Legacy Recordings Week in Music, August 12th through August 18th. August 12th, 2008, Neil Diamond played the first of four sold-out nights at Madison Square Gardens in New York. August 13th, 1965, Jefferson Airplane made their live debut at San Francisco's Matrix Club. August 14, 1956, Bob Rickman, a Washington, D.C. disc jockey, forms the Society for the Prevention of Cruelty to Elvis Presley. Rickman was protesting negative press coverage of Elvis that painted Elvis as a talentless, sex-crazed monster. Rudolph Bing of the Metropolitan Opera Company was quoted as saying, "Elvis Presley is a vulgar, tasteless amateur. I find this no laughing matter." Well, turns out, the joke was on you, Rudy. August 15, 1969. The first day of the three-day Woodstock Festival was held on Max Yasker's 600-acre farm in Bethel, outside New York. Attended by over 400,000 people, the event featured Jimi Hendrix, Santana, Janis Joplin, Sly and the Family Stone, Johnny Winter, Jefferson Airplane, Mountain, and just about every other huge rock act of the late 60s. Happy 44th birthday to the two babies that were born there. August 16th, 1997, Will Smith began a four-week stay at number one on the UK singles chart with Men in Black, taken from the film of the same name. Will won the 1997 Grammy for Best Rap Solo Performance for the song. August 17, 1998, Carlos Santana is awarded a star on the Hollywood Walk of Fame. August 18, 1945, born on this day, Sarah Dash LaBelle. Gitchy, gitchy, ya, ya, da, da, Sarah. Or Happy Birthday.

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0: are your place for the classic top-down, top 40 sound. 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

0: 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And Saturday, there's karaoke from 7 to 10 p.m. And a special on beer every day. For more information, their number is 386-ERA-CODE 313-6296. 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

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That is Aerosmith with Sweet Emotion from their iconic disc, Toys in the Attic, which is one of those records that just rocks. If I was stranded on a desert island, I think I would want to have that one around. Thanks for tuning into the Mainly Mark Show this afternoon. And now for something completely different. Here is a Beatles song where Paul McCartney sings some of the lyrics in French.

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1: Tom Gillen, the recreational director for Flagler Beach, wishes to tell you about rip currents. What is a rip current? A rip current occurs when the water from waves washes back and funnels through a deeper area in the water. Essentially, they will pull a swimmer out into deeper water. As the sand on the bottom of the shoreline is constantly moving and shifting, rip currents are constantly disappearing and popping up in different locations. They can be spotted and identified if you know what to look for. Generally, the bigger the waves, the greater the chance of a rip current. The first thing a lifeguard will do before going on duty is to survey the beach and check for rip currents. Before swimming at the beach, it is always a good idea to check with a lifeguard on duty. Our advice to inexperienced swimmers is this: when in doubt, don't go out. This message from Tom Gillen, recreational director for the city of Flagler Beach and Surf 97.3 FM.
2: 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And Saturday, there's karaoke from 7 to 10 p.m. And a special on beer every day. 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

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That is Damn Yankees with High Enough, featuring James Young of Styx and the madman of rock and roll, Ted Nugent on guitar, among others. That is a super group, unlike many others. They only had a couple of albums before they went their separate ways, but a very interesting group nonetheless. 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So please check out that guitar auction on our Facebook page to help us raise money for the station. And it is a very warm 89 degrees and sunny skies here on the Flagler Beach Pier. And being that it is so hot, here is Hot Chocolate.

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3: 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And the NAACP Flagler Branch's general membership meeting scheduled for 6 p.m. at the African American Cultural Society, located 4422 North U.S. Highway 1 in Palm Coast. And tomorrow, the Flagler County School Board meets at 6 p.m. Board Chambers, first floor of the Government Services Building, located 1769 East Moody Boulevard in Bunnell. Like to give blood, the Big Red Bus will be in town. 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Like to book an appointment? Here's their website, oneblood.org/donate. I'm Captain Kirk for 97.3 FM Local Calendar. 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

0: 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President Donald Trump blasted the vandalism of the National World War II Memorial in Washington, D.C., calling an insult to American heroes who died in the conflict and vowing that those responsible be tracked down. And critics are pushing back on the president's directive that the Navy replace its complex system for launching jet fighters from aircraft carriers to return to using steam catapults. In other news, the U.S. Centers for Disease Control and Prevention said on Friday there were over 2,500 confirmed measles cases in the country so far this year, expanding the highest annual total in more than 35 years. And the president's administration on Friday asked the U.S. Supreme Court to allow to continue construction of his $400 million White House ballroom after an appeals court ruled the project lacked the necessary approval from Congress. And prescription drug prices posted the sharpest annual decline in more than six decades in July, bolstering President Donald Trump's campaign to lower medicine costs. This is your 97.3 FM News Minute. Have a great day, everyone.
1: Saturday forecast, partly sunny, slight chance of rain, high of 92. Southeast winds around 5 knots, seas 1 to 2 feet. High tide, 10:52. Sunset, 8:30. Tonight, partly cloudy, low 77. Sunday, sunny and humid, high of 93. Monday, look out, sunny, high of 94. 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
4: 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That's AccuTemp with two C's .pro. Or they can be reached at 386-222-1540. That's 386-222-1540. You can also meet the owner, Chuck Wyant, and the AccuTemp team at Flagler Beach's First Friday. 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
6: August 14th, 1945.
7: This is a victory of more than arms alone. This is a victory of liberty over tyranny.
6: In Washington, President Harry Truman announces Japan's unconditional surrender, ending World War II. Weeks later, a surrender ceremony on the USS Missouri in Tokyo Bay formally concludes 6 years of fighting in Europe and the Pacific. 2003. 50 million people lose power as a huge blackout hits the northeastern United States and parts of Canada. An Ohio-based utility later receives much of the blame for the outages, which highlight the condition of North America's power grid. 1935.
8: Today, a hope of many years' standing is in large part fulfilled.
6: In Washington, President Franklin D. Roosevelt signs the Social Security Act. The law provides retirement income to elderly Americans and other government benefits to this day. 1969. British troops arrive in Northern Ireland. They are sent there to intervene amid a surge in sectarian violence between Protestants and Roman Catholics. But that violence continues to flare in the troubled province until a peace process emerges decades later. 1980. During the Cold War, workers begin a strike at the Lenin shipyard in Gdansk, Poland. The job action leads to the Solidarity Labor Movement, the first independent union behind the Iron Curtain. Solidarity helps topple communism in Poland by the end of the decade. And 1945.
9: Excuse me!
6: Steve Martin, actor, comedian, writer, and producer, is born in Waco, Texas. Today in history, August 14th. Camille Bohannon, The Associated Press.
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That is Toto with I'll Supply the Love. And I'll tell you what, that is one of those bands where everybody in that band was an outstanding musician. 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And, of course, if you want to hear a song, you can call me here at the station at 386-643-4732 and say, "Mainly, Mark, I want to hear a song." And right now, Surf's up with the Cherry Drops.

Surf 97.3 FM. That is the Gin Blossoms with Allison Road. And, you know, we're very fortunate here in this area. We have the number one concert venue in the United States, actually in North America, the St. Augustine Amphitheater. Right up the road, about a half hour from us here in Flagler Beach, is the St. Augustine Amphitheater, which is located at 1340 C, A1A South in St. Augustine. And their website is www.theamp.com. So on September the 4th, Gin Blossoms, Blues Traveler, and Spin Doctors will be performing at the Amp. The concert is sold out except for the VIP. You need to check with the box office if you're interested in tickets. There's probably still some available in the secondary market. You will pay more for those, however. But in addition to that concert, which again, the Spin Doctors, Blues Traveler, and Spin Doctors, Blues Traveler, and Gin Blossoms will all be at the St. Augustine Amphitheater on Friday, September 4th. That's right, the beginning of Labor Day weekend. But there's also a couple of other shows that are worth mentioning. On Tuesday night, which that's election night, interestingly, we'll take you back to the 80s new wave with a terrific triple bill with Squeeze, Haircut 100, and Adam Ant. Again, that's Tuesday night. That is a 6 p.m. show, doors at 4:30 for that one. That's on Tuesday night. And then on October the 22nd, which is a Saturday night, next Saturday night, actually, the incomparable Buddy Guy, just the absolute epitome of the blues guitar Chicago sound, Buddy Guy, a living legend. The man's like, I want to say, in his 80s. Amazing. He's still out there performing. He'll be at the St. Augustine Amphitheater on Saturday night, August the 22nd. That's a week from tonight at the St. Augustine Amphitheater. Buddy Guy will be there. So we've got this great music venue just right up the road for us, the St. Augustine Amphitheater. You can check out their schedule at www.theamp.com. And right now, Surf's Up with Dave Edmonds.

0: I'm Captain Kirk with your local Flagler County calendar. Tomorrow, story time on the farm is what it's called at the Flagler Agricultural Museum, located 7900 Old Kings Road North in Palm Coast. It's free for children under three. With farm-themed children's stories, visit with the animals and enjoy a tractor-pulled wagon ride. And tomorrow, Al-Anon Family Groups, a help and hope for families and friends of alcoholics. The meetings are every Sunday, and tomorrow will be at the Bridges United Methodist Fellowship, located at 205 North Pine Street in Bunnell, through the gate and in Room 8. And tomorrow, Palm Coast Farmers Market will be at the European Village, the city's only farmers market, every Sunday from noon to 4. And the European Village is located 101 Palm Harbor Parkway in Palm Coast. Fruits, veggies, other goodies, and live music. And tomorrow, Grace Community Food Pantry, located 245 Education Way in Bunnell, drive-thru will be open from noon to 3. And tomorrow, it's still on the primary election early voting for Bunnell, Palm Coast, and Flagler Beach from 10 a.m. to 6 at 5 locations. The first location is Flagler County Election Supervisor's Office, which is Government Services Building, located 1769 East Moody Boulevard in Bunnell. The second will be at Flagler County Public Library, 2500 Palm Coast Parkway in Palm Coast. The third will be at the Palm Coast Community Center, 305 Palm Coast Parkway. The fourth will be at Palm Coast Southern Recreation Center, 1290 Belterre Parkway in Palm Coast. And the fifth will be at the Wickline Senior Center, 700 South Daytona Avenue in Flagler Beach. According to Florida law, every voter must present a Florida driver's license or a Florida identification card or another form of acceptable picture and signature identification in order to vote. And if you'd like to donate blood tomorrow, the big red bus will be in town. It'll be at Coles of Palm Coast at 665 Palm Coast Parkway from 9 a.m. to 7 p.m. Miss the bus, like to book an appointment, or know when they're coming back, here's their website, oneblood.org/donate. I'm Captain Kirk with your local Flagler County calendar. Have a great day, everyone.
1: Saturday forecast, partly sunny, slight chance of rain, high of 92, southeast winds around 5 knots, seas 1 to 2 feet, high tide 10:52, sunset 8:30. Tonight, partly cloudy, low 77, Sunday sunny and humid, high of 93, Monday look out, sunny, high of 94. 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
6: This day in rock history, August 14th. Today is David Crosby's birthday. In 1970, Hawkwind introduces the world to progressive space rock with the release of their self-titled Hawkwind album, which was recorded at the famous Abbey Road Studios. Lemmy of Motorhead was a one-time member of Hawkwind. In 1985, Michael Jackson buys the rights to the Beatles catalog. Where did MJ get the idea in the first place? From Sir Paul himself.
7: We wrote two songs together, and during lunch or something, he just took me aside and said, I'd like some advice. So I felt kind of big brotherly, you know, I'm quite a bit older than him. So I said, for a business, you ought to think about music publishing. It's because it's a very good business. You love music. I'm into it. It does very well. It's a nice, easy business for a musician to be in. And it's a very rewarding business because it's music. It's right. Songs, beautiful songs. So he kind of said, okay, you know. And that was the end of it. And then a couple of weeks later, we were chatting, and he just came up to me and said, I'm going to buy your songs, you know.
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1: Aloha, it's Josh the Walrus here from Surf 97.3 FM with a really cool ocean fun fact. Did you know that Mauna Kea in Hawaii is actually the highest mountain in the entire ocean? From the ocean floor, it stands up about 33,400 feet high. So that means that only 13,000 feet of its total height can be seen above the water. And my friends, this is Josh with one big hello. Hope you're having a great day. And now back to the music.
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6: So you made it all 30 yards. 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

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This next band is going to be playing on Tuesday night over at the St. Augustine Amphitheater. 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
2: 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President Donald Trump blasted the vandalism of the National World War II Memorial in Washington, D.C., calling an insult to American heroes who died in the conflict and vowing that those responsible be tracked down. And critics are pushing back on the president's directive that the Navy replace its complex system for launching jet fighters from aircraft carriers to return to using steam catapults. In other news, the U.S. Centers for Disease Control and Prevention said on Friday there were over 2,500 confirmed measles cases in the country so far this year, expanding the highest annual total in more than 35 years. And the president's administration on Friday asked the U.S. Supreme Court to allow to continue construction of his $400 million White House ballroom after an appeals court ruled the project lacked the necessary approval from Congress. And prescription drug prices posted the sharpest annual decline in more than six decades in July, bolstering President Donald Trump's campaign to lower medicine costs. This is your 97.3 FM News Minute. Have a great day, everyone.
3: Saturday forecast, partly sunny, slight chance of rain, high of 92, southeast winds around 5 knots, seas 1 to 2 feet, high tide 10:52, sunset 8:30. Tonight, partly cloudy, low 77. Sunday, sunny and humid, high of 93. Monday, look out, sunny, high of 94. 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

0: 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Their hours are Sunday 8 through 2, Monday 8 to 2, Tuesday is closed, Wednesday 8 to 2, Thursday 8 to 10, Friday 8 to midnight, and Saturday 8 to 11 p.m. They have Texas Hold'em on Thursday 6 to 10, and there's an open jam night from 6 to midnight on Friday. Saturday night, they have karaoke from 7 to 10 p.m. There's a special on draft beer every day. 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
5: 1964, CBS buys 80% of stock in the New York Yankees Baseball Club for $11.2 million. The bottom fell out during the Yankees-CBS ownership, however, and the team was sold at a huge loss to a group led by George Steinbrenner in 1973. 1985, Michael Jackson's bid to win the rights for the ATV publishing catalog, including its huge John Lennon-Paul McCartney collection, is a success. Jackson pays $47.5 million, outbidding McCartney himself, and their friendship is permanently damaged. 2010, at the Peabody Hotel in Memphis, an Elvis Presley auction sees a jar of Presley's hair, kept by his barber, going for $16,000.

0: years. His gold and diamond cameo ring, given by Elvis to a close friend of the family, went for $32,500. But Presley's grand piano, valued at $1 million, fails to get the $500,000 starting bid.
1: Jay Arnold, 1965.
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0: By Sonny and Cher, number one, August 14, 1965.
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Surf 97.3 FM. That is the James Gang with Walk Away. And that is about the time for me to do just that. But I will be back here with another edition of the Mainly Mark Show next Saturday from 3 to 6 p.m. And I'd like to leave you with a couple of parting thoughts. In a world where you can be anything, be kind. And until next week, may the Schwartz be with you. And don't change that radio dial. Stick around for after the top of the hour for that thing with Rich Appel. You don't want to miss it.

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1: Another Flagler historical moment presented by Surf 97.3 FM. In 1917, the creation of Flagler County almost didn't occur. A mass meeting of Volusians was called on April 6th of 1917 to oppose plans to carve a new county out of southern St. John's and northern Volusia counties. The account in a Daytona newspaper noted that the bill to create Flagler County was supported by then-Senator James Alexander of Deland. The bill didn't get approved, and Flagler County became a county in close neighbors to St. John's and Volusia County, and an integral part of Florida's history.
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2: 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This weekend, roller coaster day, so when you're at the very top with your significant other, just repeat after Eddie Money.

0: that thing. You got that thing with Richard Pell.
1: Saluting several California girls whose birthday it is or would be. From Santa Clara, beach volleyball Olympic gold medalist Kerry Walsh Jennings. From L.A., actress, dancer, singer, and Batman's Catwoman Julie Newmar. And one I bet you didn't expect, born this day from Pasadena, chef, author, and TV host, Julie.

0: come up with a better name than Failures Day. That's this weekend, and it's really all about learning from your mistakes, like Gladys's man did in that song and Phil Collins does in the next one.
1: Well, let's all go to Disneyland. The lights are shining bright. There's Tinkerbell and fireworks and laughter every night. Music, dancing, big name stars, greatest in the land. All of this and much, much more on stage at Disneyland.
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0: Surf 97.3 FM wishes to thank the Flagler Beach Democratic Club for their support. 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Everyone is welcome at the Flagler Beach Democratic Club. 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
0: 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Or they can be reached at 386-222-1540. That's 386-222-1540. You can also meet the owner, Chuck Wyant, and the Accutemp team at Flagler Beach's First Friday. 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

philosophy. Never a dull moment in the summertime. From Mungo Jerry, that's for this weekend's Break the Monotony Day, and next for the aforementioned, do I have to say it again, Failures Day.

0: on Spanky. Lazy day for the holiday called Relaxation Day. I feel for anyone who celebrates that just once a year.
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for the world's shortest countdown for this weekend's Cowboys and Cowgirls Day. The latter in the number two spot. If you're tuned in from Ontario, Canada, you might remember this place.

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1: I bet the frogs have all learned that. Also born this day, actor Mike Connors, star of TV's Mannix, the reruns of which ran opposite the Johnny Carson Tonight Show, but that was long before I could tune in and say, it's just another Mannix Monday.

shown on movie screens for the first time today in 1939, The Wizard of Oz. What are the odds that I just ruined that movie for anyone who still hasn't seen it by playing that song? We won't ruin our favorite Hour 2 game, What's Going On? It's on the way, Appleheads. Set, sing!

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2: I'm Captain Kirk with your local Flagler County calendar. Tomorrow, Story Time on the Farm is what it's called at the Flagler Agricultural Museum, located 7900 Old Kings Road North in Palm Coast. It's free for children under three. 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And tomorrow, Al-Anon Family Groups, a help and hope for families and friends of alcoholics. The meetings are every Sunday, and tomorrow will be at the Bridges United Methodist Fellowship, located at 205 North Pine Street in Bunnell, through the gate and in Room 8. And tomorrow, Palm Coast Farmers Market will be at the European Village, the city's only farmers market, every Sunday from noon to 4. And the European Village is located at 101 Palm Harbor Parkway in Palm Coast. Fruits, veggies, other goodies, and live music. And tomorrow, Grace Community Food Pantry, located at 245 Education Way in Bunnell, drive-thru will be open from noon to 3. And tomorrow, it's still on the primary election early voting for Bunnell, Palm Coast, and Flagler Beach from 10 a.m. to 6 at 5 locations. The first location is Flagler County Election Supervisor's Office, which is Government Services Building, located 1769 East Moody Boulevard in Bunnell. The second will be at Flagler County Public Library, 2500 Palm Coast Parkway in Palm Coast. The third will be at the Palm Coast Community Center, 305 Palm Coast Parkway. The fourth will be at Palm Coast Southern Recreation Center, 1290 Belle Terre Parkway in Palm Coast. And the fifth will be at the Wickline Senior Center, 700 South Daytona Avenue in Flagler Beach. According to Florida law, every voter must present a Florida driver's license or a Florida identification card or another form of acceptable picture and signature identification in order to vote. And if you'd like to donate blood tomorrow, the big red bus will be in town. It'll be at Coles of Palm Coast at 665 Palm Coast Parkway from 9 a.m. to 7 p.m. Miss the bus, like to book an appointment, or know when they're coming back, here's their website, oneblood.org/donate. I'm Captain Kirk with your local Flagler County calendar. Have a great day, everyone.

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1: August 14th, 1945.
2: This is a victory of more than arms alone. This is a victory of liberty over tyranny.
1: In Washington, President Harry Truman announces Japan's unconditional surrender, ending World War II. Weeks later, a surrender ceremony on the USS Missouri in Tokyo Bay formally concludes 6 years of fighting in Europe and the Pacific. 2003. 50 million people lose power as a huge blackout hits the northeastern United States and parts of Canada. An Ohio-based utility later receives much of the blame for the outages, which highlight the condition of North America's power grid. 1935.
3: Today, a hope of many years standing is in large part fulfilled.
1: In Washington, President Franklin D. Roosevelt signs the Social Security Act. The law provides retirement income to elderly Americans and other government benefits to this day. 1969. British troops arrive in Northern Ireland. They are sent there to intervene amid a surge in sectarian violence between Protestants and Roman Catholics. But that violence continues to flare in the troubled province until a peace process emerges decades later. 1980. During the Cold War, workers begin a strike at the Lenin shipyard in Gdansk, Poland. The job action leads to the Solidarity Labor Movement, the first independent union behind the Iron Curtain. Solidarity helps topple communism in Poland by the end of the decade. And 1945.
4: Excuse me!
1: Steve Martin, actor, comedian, writer, and producer, is born in Waco, Texas. Today in History, August 14th. Camille Bohannon, The Associated Press.
5: Saturday forecast, partly sunny, slight chance of rain, high of 92, southeast winds around 5 knots, seas 1 to 2 feet, high tide 10:52, sunset 8:30. Tonight, partly cloudy, low 77. Sunday, sunny and humid, high of 93. Monday, look out, sunny, high of 94. 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
1: It's time to share another history tidbit about our beautiful city of Flagler Beach. This time, the Luther Price House at 202 South Daytona Avenue. Currently a commercial property, the Luther Price House is one of the oldest existing structures in Flagler Beach. It was built in the early 1920s. There is so much deep, rich history about our beautiful city that lies between Daytona Beach and St. Augustine, right here along the Atlantic Ocean. And there's another history moment about the city of Flagler Beach.
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1: This is the hour I like best, don't you?
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0: just a little game we like to play, where we ask you to figure out with all of these songs, what's the glue holding them all together? I've got this one way up there on the easy scale. Let's see what you think. Here comes clue number one from Evelyn, Champagne King.

0: So far, the clues in this round of That Thing's Our Two game: Evelyn Champagne King's Shame, Tommy James and the Shondells' Moni Moni, and John Cougar pre-Mellencamp's Hurt So Good. Simon and Garfunkel will give you song clue number four, which I guess makes this clue three and a half.
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her boyfriend's back, and she's going to shave it. That's from page 33 of the Book of DJ Outros. With a reminder that there's more That Thing all week long. At our Facebook group, type That Thing, click the wood grain logo, and play our Monday music matchup. 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The What's Going On clues keep coming this hour with this one from

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You have to stop for 20 minutes when you get to Baltimore. Yes, we're still playing our Hour 2 game, What's Going On? And this next clue goes, say it with me, way.

0: another of this weekend's wacky holidays, World Clap Day. And if you were listening closely to every song we've played this hour, not to mention all the adverts, as they say on the other side of the pond, you know that what's going on is that they all have clapping in them. And there's some more for you for knowing what's going on and to thank you for making this show the soundtrack of your weekend.
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4: 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Tomorrow, the three-member East Flagler Mosquito Control District Board meets at 10 a.m. at the district headquarters. That's 210 Airport Executive Drive in Palm Coast. Also tomorrow, the Community Preparedness Workshop. It's a monthly preparedness workshop open to the public. Provides general information, practical tips, and strategies to keep your household safe and ready for emergencies. It'll be at 11 a.m. tomorrow at the Flagler County Emergency Operations Center, located at 1769 East Moody Boulevard, Building 3 in Bunnell. Also tomorrow, the Flagler County Commission meets at 5 p.m. at the Government Services Building, again, 1769 East Moody Boulevard. This is Building 2 in Bunnell. And tomorrow, the Narnon Family Groups offer hope and help for families and friends of addicts through a 12-step program. 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If you'd like to donate blood tomorrow, two big red buses will be in town. One will be at Kohl's at 665 Palm Coast Parkway in Palm Coast from 2 p.m. to 5 p.m. The second will be in Avita at Grand Oaks. That's 3001 Palm Coast Parkway in Palm Coast from 11 a.m. to 1 p.m. Miss the buses? Like to know when they'll be back? Here's their website, oneblood.org/donate. I'm Captain Kirk with your local Flagler County calendar. Have a great day, everyone.

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1: Hey guys, it's the Walrus here from Surf 97.3 FM with another ocean fun fact. Did you know that the biggest threat to sharks in the ocean is actually humans? Sharks don't really have natural predators. Though killer whales, crocodiles, and other sharks will sometimes eat them, humans are by far the greatest enemy of sharks, according to shark biologist Dr. Samuel Gruber. According to a 2006 study, some 73 million sharks are killed by humans each year. So if anything, sharks have far more reasons to fear us than we do to fear them. Once again, this has been Josh the Walrus here from Surf 97.3 FM with your ocean fun fact.
2: 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Surf's up.
3: Great big thank you to the Fitzgerald Performing Arts Center for their support to not-for-profit radio, located at 5500 East Highway 100, Palm Coast.